is New Teddy Swims on today's Variety 101.9 The Mix. How the heck are ya? You look amazing. Emma Day at Night here, hanging out with you until 9 tonight. And did you know Teddy Swims is actually going to physically be in Chicago on Friday? He's performing at the United Center. And the Morning Mix has a pair of tickets that just might have your name on it. 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And if you're like, well, I'm not going to be at work, download that free Mix app. You can take us with you wherever you go.

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13: 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This is 101.9 The Mix. Oh, no.

Yeah, that's what a lot of Swifties are going to be saying this week. Hey, yeah, because Taylor Swift announced a new song yesterday that she's releasing this Friday. But guess what? That's not the only one. It's today's Variety 101.9 The Mix. Emma Day at night here. That's right. There's one song coming out on Friday. It's called Patient Zero, but that's not the only one. She's releasing two more additional songs, and it's all part of an expanded album called The Life of a Showgirl, The Encore. So we're getting some new Swiftie this week. Lady Gaga now on The Mix.

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That is new Gracie Abrams on today's Variety 101.9 The Mix, kind of describing how I'm feeling this week. I hit the wall too, except the start of fall has me very excited. It's officially hoodie season, and boy, am I ranch dressing. I'm going.

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0: 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Yeah. Variety. Yeah, it's kind of our thing.
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Coming up next on today's Variety 101.9 The Mix, I honestly think she's really the it girl of this year, the real breakout star of 2026, and it's so easy to fall in love with her. It's Olivia Dean now on The Mix. I could

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that song still makes me want to run through a brick wall. It gets me so amped. Coming up next, all three of them are gone, gone, gone. It's David Guetta featuring Teddy Swims and Tones and I on today's Variety 101.9 The Mix. We

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And if you were like, that was a delicious, tasty morsel of new music, I wish I had some more. Oh, fantastic news. 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It's like a rotary sushi of new music. You know, you're just going to be pulling plates down.

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0: today's Variety 101.9 The Mix. It's McCabe and Jenny, and welcome back to the Mix New Music Club. We are halfway through the week, and we have details on who is about to release an encore album.
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Throwing in some of today's variety on 101.9 The Mix. It's McCabe and Jenny, and you're listening to the Mix New Music Club. And it was the Instagram post heard round the world today. I'll just read a little bit of it. The Life of a Showgirl, the encore, including four new songs, is out on Friday and available to pre-order and save now.

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0: latest from Ariana Grande, Hate That I Made You Love Me, on today's Variety 101.9 The Mix. It's McCabe and Jenny, and I am definitely looking forward to this movie, Meet the Parents 4. It's coming out on November 25th. Why are you laughing?
1: Is that what it's called?
0: No. You know what I'm talking about. I'm just going to say, okay. Meet the Parents 4.
1: Got it. Because the other word is just too close to a bad word.
0: Yep. Meet the Parents 4, Ariana Grande. Are you also looking forward to this movie?
1: Oh my gosh, yes. I've actually just watched the very first one, which I won't mention as well, because it was on TV. And I'm like, oh, we need to watch all of these to gear up for the new one.
0: Yeah, mark it down, November 25th. Now, well before that, on October 6th and 7th, you're going to see this next artist at the Salt Shed. It's Malcolm Todd and Earrings on The Mix.

0: You're inside the Mix New Music Club on today's Variety 101.9 The Mix. McCabe and Jenny here, and tomorrow it is back. We are going to double paycheck.
1: Yes, like Maura from Oswego, Julie from New Lenox, Brandy from Forest View. They all got their paychecks doubled yesterday, and you can be on that list of winners' names.
0: 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And right now, we'll keep it going with new music from Ella Langley. It's Be Her on

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0: We'll be seeing Olivia Rodrigo in a few weeks at United Center. Drop Dead on today's Variety 101.9 The Mix. It's McCabe and Jenny, and this weekend, the VMAs. And Jenny, I have a very tough question for
1: you.
0: Okay. Best new artist, who do you think is going to take it home? You have Bella Kay, Cordis, Magnus Pharrell, Malcolm Todd, Miles Smith, Stella Lefty, or this next artist, Sienna Spiro.
1: Sienna Spiro, especially after seeing her at Lollapalooza this summer, and she had a crowd that was way too big for the stage she was put on.
0: Yeah, I think so too. It's Die on This Hill on The Mix. Got me.

0: Today's Variety 101.9 The Mix. It's McCabe and Jenny, and you're listening to the Mix New Music Club. And Saturday, it is going down. It is our third annual Chick-fil-A 5K at Donata Forest Preserve, and you still have time to get signed up.
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0: 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What's going on? It's McCabe.
1: Hey, I'm Jenny.
0: And we mentioned earlier, what artist wants to be a Halloween costume? And she said this recently in an interview. My dream is to be a Halloween costume, for people to be able to put something on and for people to be like, you're blank blank, right? Who do you think?
1: I need like a little more detail.
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1: 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She's known for wearing hot pants, which are these ultra short micro shorts, and then usually like a crop top with that.
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0: 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We are taking off, but you can always stay caught up on the show. 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

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What's up? It's Jonah. And you know, Somber just released a brand new song, but it is a song that he's already made. It's My Body Isn't Ready, but this one is live and with

tacos and tequila. It's today's Variety 101.9 The Mix. And yep, that's right, Chicago Gourmet Fest is starting up today. And you know what? They got tacos and tequila. Oh yeah, baby.

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2: 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You may be required to complete a W-9 form. 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
2: 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Employees of the mix, Hubbard Radio, its property, sponsors, vendors, and their immediate families are not eligible.
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2: 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Void where prohibited. All decisions of the mix are final.
0: And there you have it. Happy winning from the mix.
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0: 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Yeah. Variety. Yeah, it's kind of our thing.
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If everyone is talking about Taylor Swift's new album and how she's coming out with a bunch of new stuff, four new songs, but I can't stop thinking about this new photo on her Instagram page where she literally doesn't look like she has an armpit. 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

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It's Today's Variety 101.9 The Mix, and that is right. The Princess Bride, the musical, will open a five-week run in Chicago at the Niederlander Theater next summer. I'm so excited for that. Honestly, after Rob Reiner passed away, I feel like we all just need some more of his vibe in this world.

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0: 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Yeah. 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Yeah, it's kind of our thing.
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19: How about some mixed weather? Okay, mostly cloudy and a high in the mid-60s today before we get down to the mid-50s later. Welcome to fall. There's weather on the mix.
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13: All right, good morning. It is 62 degrees at 531. This is No Good. A junior high teacher in Mundelein, who also coaches at Mundelein High School, has been charged after allegedly filming a student while she was stretching. Police say the student reported that 48-year-old Dagoberto Diaz brought her into a room at the school to perform some stretching and jumping exercises. She noticed he was filming her with his phone. She reported the incident. Detectives found some pictures and videos on his phone that corroborated the claims, and Diaz was arrested and charged. He's not allowed to be on the school's property, either one of them, or interact with students. He's due in court October 26th. Disney Plus is hiking prices again.
14: Oh, good.
13: The ad-supported Disney Plus and Hulu standalone plans are being raised from $11.99 to $12.49 a month. Disney Plus Premium and Hulu Premium both increase to $21.50 a month from $18.99. The company is also raising the price of Hulu Plus Live TV packages and Disney Plus Hulu bundles that include ESPN Select. So that one's going up $10 to $100 a month with ads and $110 a month without ads. It's the fourth major price hike from Disney in recent years.
14: I mean, we're always saying it. Disney should get more money.
13: They
14: we're
13: should.
14: We're always saying that.
13: Well, they need to pay Robert Downey Jr. Right?
14: That's true.
13: These actors do not work cheap.
14: That's true.
13: Yeah.
14: And then you're making an Avengers movie with all of them.
13: Yeah. And that trip that you did not make to Disney World last year.
14: Yeah.
13: They're making that up by charging you more for this.
14: And they know you didn't come.
13: Yes,
14: frankly.
13: Exactly. So that's their revenge on you.
14: That's what it is.
13: Yeah, exactly. And by the way, we're getting to the point where people are going to plug the cord right back in because the cord cutting is starting to add up to more than if you just had cable.
14: It's well there.
13: Yeah.
14: Oh, absolutely.
13: It's there. All right. And this is just weird. And I kind of take it personally. Thank God I'm not currently looking for a job.
14: Uh-oh.
13: Apparently it's a no-no to bring iced coffee to a job interview.
14: I've heard of this.
13: Yeah. According to a new story in Fortune magazine, it claims that Gen Zers are bringing iced coffee into job interviews, and some job recruiters are warning it's too casual of a move. One recruiter argued that a coffee in hand could make an interview look like one stop on a day full of errands. 92% of people say bringing iced coffee to an interview is unacceptable. 8% say it's fine. Hiring managers advise against anything messy or distracting. So I guess you're getting those condensation rings on the coffee table in your interviewer's office.
14: I guess we're like, don't bring in the bacon, egg, and cheese sandwich that you ordered as well.
13: Yeah,
14: Leave that for after.
13: That I would think would be common sense. Or, excuse me, what was that question again? I just got a little bit on my cheek here, my lip. Anyway, but I guess hot coffee is still fine.
14: Oh, really?
13: Well, I mean, they talked about iced coffee specifically.
14: Right, because I guess if you walk into a job interview, often they'll say, can we get you anything? Yeah. Water? Coffee?
13: Yeah.
14: I think 90% of people just go, no, because you're just nervous and you want, you know. But, yeah, they've never said, can I get you an iced coffee?
13: Yeah, I may have a hot take in my...
14: Here we go.
13: No, wow. I think this is discrimination against iced coffee lovers.
14: That's what it is.
13: It's ridiculous.
14: That's what it is.
13: What's the dang difference?
14: What's the ding-dang difference?
13: If you like, if that makes you happy and it gives you a better opportunity to have a better interview and this is part of your daily routine, what is it your business if I'm drinking iced coffee?
14: You're going to walk away from a qualified candidate because they like their coffee room temp?
13: I feel like this is like wearing white after Labor Day. Yeah. It's a stupid idea. It's a stupid rule.
14: Yeah.
13: Thank you.
14: This has been our time.
13: Yeah, that's right. We could have had both Chicago baseball teams clinching playoff spots last night, but instead we had none of them doing so.
14: Man.
13: Cubs lost to the Marlins again at Wrigley 3-2, while Arizona won its game to stay alive. Cubs still just need one more win.
14: That's it.
13: Or one more Arizona loss with four games left to play for each team. They will try to get that and get this over with this afternoon at Wrigley Field. By the way, though, this gets really in the weeds. It's mass chaos in the baseball standings with all these wild card teams and all these spots. The Cubs have, though, fallen to second place in the wild card standings. Man. You have three wild card teams. The top one would get a home series.
14: Okay.
13: The Cubs are now second, so they would play on the road if the season were to end today.
14: Got it.
13: So they have to make up one game on San Diego in order to get a home series. That's assuming they get there, which, again, it's statistically almost impossible for them not to at this point, although, you know, who knows?
14: Who knows?
13: But essentially, they have to make up a game on San Diego now, or they'll be on the road.
14: Got it.
13: See? White Sox in Kansas City lost last night, so their magic number to clinch a wild card spot in the American League is one. They still haven't clinched it, though, and even worse, they blew a chance to take the division lead because Cleveland also lost. Anyway, Sox play in Kansas City again this afternoon. This will all be sorted out after Sunday.
14: Here we go.
13: Thursday Night Football, Packers hosting the Atlanta Falcons tonight in Medina. President's Cup Golf Tournament gets underway today. Mixed weather, mostly sunny, or at least partly sunny. There's going to be some sun. And a high in the upper 60s before we get to the upper 50s tonight. Right now, 62 with your mixed news update at 5:36.

0: the morning. Man.
1: Yes, it is. Good morning. It's Chris, Nikki, and Whip in the morning on the mix. 541, 62 degrees in Chicago. It's fall chilly. I don't hate it.
2: No,
1: I'm
2: agree.
1: Here for it. I like it.
2: I could not agree more.
1: Busted out the old quarter zip. I see you did too.
2: Same thing.
1: Look
2: yeah.
1: at us.
2: I had one of these in my closet. I think I had gotten it for my birthday or something, had not worn it. And then I put it on yesterday. And actually, this is kind of a good feeling. And it was so big on me.
1: Yeah.
2: And I was like, wait a minute. What is this? This is, I look like ridiculous. Like I look like I'm wearing some kind of oversized 1980s suit jacket or
1: That's
2: something.
1: Nice.
2: So then my wife, who I think had bought it for me in the first place, was kind enough to bring it back and get a regular, you know, a large as opposed to the XL.
1: Good
2: normally XL. So they must make these real big. That's all I'm saying.
1: No,
2: anyway, point is, I
1: great.
2: Found one that fits better and it's so comfortable.
1: Good for you, man.
2: I could just live in this from now till June.
1: Man, good
2: yeah,
1: for you.
2: Yeah, you look fantastic also, if I didn't mention that.
1: This will be the next.
2: It's implied.
1: 4.5 hours.
2: Yes.
1: Hey, man, I love
2: you
1: what you're.
2: Great.
1: You'll, by the end of the show, I'm like, have you ever talked about your feet before?
2: What?
1: I'm running out of stuff. So last night, I do have to sling a compliment your way, in fact, and you weren't even there last night. Last night, I hosted Agents Against Cancer, which is a real estate agent event. They all come together to raise money in the fight against cancer with American Cancer Society. Very lovely.
2: Yes.
1: It was at the Museum of Contemporary Art.
2: Ooh.
1: I had to wear my tuxedo.
2: Okay.
1: It was nice.
2: Wow.
1: It was a whole thing.
2: Yeah.
1: They raised a whole bunch, like hundreds of thousands of dollars, which
2: That's
1: was phenomenal.
2: Great.
1: I had told you that I was doing this event, and you threw a joke at me.
2: No, I didn't.
1: And I did that joke on stage last night.
2: Oh, no.
1: The joke goes, thank you for joining us for Agents Against Cancer. If for any reason you're here for Agents for Cancer, that is at a different ballroom.
2: Oh, my God.
1: And I'm happy to tell you, the joke played.
2: No, that sounds impossible that people would have actually laughed at that.
1: Oh, it was great.
2: I didn't know you would actually take me seriously enough to repeat that.
1: I really liked that joke.
2: Oh, wow.
1: And I had told you enough that I liked it, and I know enough that you said it that I didn't feel bad using it.
2: No, please,
1: like, I didn't
2: no.
1: feel like you'd be mad. You
2: anything
1: know what I mean?
2: I ever say that you feel could be used for anything, take it.
1: Same.
2: I figured that might be something where they might look at you funny.
1: It was at the opening of the event. I was like, I'm going to go all in here. So I want them to know where I stand on this. But I was co-hosting it with a gentleman from Boston because these were agents from around the country, as I learned, who put this thing together. Every year they go to a different city.
2: Uh-huh.
1: And this guy had done some sports radio in Boston.
2: What was his name?
1: Kevin Gell.
2: Don't know.
1: Yeah. He did some play-by-play.
2: Okay.
1: I asked our boss, who's a big Boston radio guy.
2: Yeah.
1: And he had not heard of his
2: okay.
1: name. But he was a lovely guy. Great guy.
2: And now he's doing real estate?
1: Well, yeah, that's correct.
2: Okay.
1: That's correct. Yeah, that is the path for many of foreign former radio.
2: A lot of old broadcasters.
1: Yeah.
2: Tend to do that.
1: But it was a great event. We raised a lot of money in the fight against all cancers, which was awesome. And we had a lot of fun, so it was cool. My wife was there and her team lead, and they were all there, so
2: that's
1: was cool.
2: Great. Mm-hmm.
1: It was a big old room. Contemporary art. I'm still trying to figure it out, but I looked at some of it.
2: I have not been to that museum in quite a long time, but I have been there, but many years ago.
1: Yeah. There was a lot of cool stuff.
2: Yeah.
1: A lot of cool stuff, but also just a lot of empty wall space.
2: Yeah, things that need
1: purpose.
2: Explanation, probably.
1: Yes. Yeah.
2: Yeah, I mean, they won't give it to you because that would be against the whole ethos of what they're doing.
1: Of what
2: like,
1: they're doing.
2: If
1: that's
2: you don't
1: exactly
2: get it,
1: right.
2: that's on you. Why don't you interpret it your
1: yes.
2: way, Charlie?
1: That's exactly right.
2: Yeah.
1: I just thought, okay, cool. Well, these are noodles. Thank you, guys.
2: And actually, somebody had just left their noodles there by mistake. They forgot to take it with them to the next gallery.
1: It might be there.
2: Yeah.
1: It might.
2: But now
1: no.
2: it's art.
1: That was great. So congrats to everybody at that event. And thank you for the joke. It played well. And congrats to American Cancer Society, which is great. We're gearing up for our whole campaign with them. And it's Saturday morning, we're jogging. Well, we're going to announce them.
2: Yes.
1: And McCabe's jogging the Chick-fil-A 5K.
2: Yeah. I might jog from my car to the place where the microphone is.
1: You're running
2: we
1: late.
2: Can say hello.
1: Because you got your iced coffee.
2: Yeah. But, well, I hope it's not frowned upon to bring iced coffee to things like that.
1: I'll bring two.
2: I hope it's not frowned upon to bring anywhere other than job interviews.
1: I will say, when we do these 5Ks, often so peek behind the curtain here. We don't end up running them often because we do announcements and then we're interviewing people. It's like a whole thing, you know?
2: Yeah,
1: so,
2: we would be doing a disservice to the announcements if we were to run. That's what it is. You need to hear that announcement loud
1: and
2: clear.
1: Yeah, you don't want that. You don't want to hear us going, if you need your parking validated. You don't want that. You don't
2: exactly.
1: want that.
2: Exactly.
1: I still feel that I have to wear some form of athletic-looking clothing. Like if I show up in jeans and then the shirt for the thing, then I think, oh, I don't, I'm found out. Does that make sense?
2: Sort of. Yes. Yeah. But I guess this weekend I'm just gonna wear a mixed sweatshirt.
1: Yeah, 100%.
2: That's what they said.
1: That's what
2: okay.
1: they told us to do. Yeah. That's what I'm gonna do.
2: That's good with me.
1: And I'm gonna make it clear that I'm here to make announcements. I'm gonna wear dress shoes, so there's no question about yes. me running.
2: Where's the announcement guy? Check the guy with the logo on his chest. Yeah. That's him.
1: That's him. Oh, yeah. There he is. What's the other guy with the logo? That's the other
2: announcement guy.
1: Yeah. Well, so the two of them, yep, they do a whole thing. Let him up there. They got a big joke about Asians against and for us all. Well, today we're doubling paychecks, man.
2: Oh, that's great.
1: Yes, sir. We got a lot of names. We're doubling paychecks. Nikki's out, by the way. If you hadn't noticed yet, she's not just sitting here with her arms folded judging us.
2: But in this conversation, she might have done
1: she
2: that
1: probably
2: anyway.
1: Probably would have.
2: Be like shaking her head like, why did I show up here?
1: She would have walked out.
2: Yeah.
1: So today we're going to be doubling paychecks. We're going to start at 7 a.m. Doubling those 7, 8, 9. Keeping it going all day with Jenny V at 10, 11, and 12, and 1, and then McCabe at 2, 3, and 4. So if you're not signed up, go to WTMX.com, get yourself ready, because we are going to be doubling paychecks. We have even more news about this woman. She announced new music on Friday, and there are more layers to it, which we'll get into this morning. It's Taylor Swift now in the Morning Mix.

0: Well, good morning. It's Chris, Nikki, and Whip in the morning on the mix. It's about 62 degrees right now, 550, and we got to get our first look at the roads with the one and the only. It's our executive producer, Emma
1: Day. Good morning. All right, so we do have an incident to report on right out the gate today. If you're out there on I-80 in Will County, I-80 eastbound between 80th Avenue and Harlem Avenue, it's running you about a 30 to 45 minute delay. We have solid traffic from Wolf Road because of an overturned vehicle. So it was all the lanes were blocked. Now it's two left lanes blocked across both sides. So the right lane and the shoulder are getting by in both directions of 80 at Harlem due to a rollover semi. It was an Amazon semi truck that rolled over in the median and it was on fire. So just be gentle in that area. And then on I-80 and 94, I do have an accident with the left lane block that's eastbound after Central Avenue. So you're getting solid traffic from I-65 there. Some other times to update you on: inbound Edens, 13 minutes late. Cook to Montrose, 13 minutes on the reverse. Inbound Kennedy, 20 minutes O'Hare to downtown, 19 minutes on the reverse. Inbound Eisenhower, 27 minutes. Jane Addams to the old post office, 26 minutes on the reverse. Inbound Stevenson, 31 minutes, 355 to Lakeshore Drive, 24 minutes on the reverse. And the inbound Dan Ryan, 16 minutes, 95 to the interchange, 11 minutes on the reverse. Let's look at your traffic on the mix.
0: Dynamite. Up next, we're going to go to the newsroom with Whip.
2: Well, if you've brought your vehicle in for a brake job lately and it was expensive, you're going to feel a lot better after I tell you what somebody has to pay for theirs. Oh, on the mix.

0: Good morning. It's Chris, Nikki, and Whip in the morning on the mix. 62 degrees at 5:55. And we're going into the newsroom right now with Whip.
1: All right, coming up in a second, that'll be how much to fix my brakes. Coming up in a second. First, though, flock cameras. You're hearing more and more about this. They continue to be the source of intense controversy across the country, crossing party lines on whether people want or don't want the flock cameras. Anyway, they're intended to help police departments catch bad guys by tracking license plates, but there are examples of their misuse. And there's one in the news now out of Naperville, where an internal police investigation has revealed that one of that department's officers was able to track a man's movements across the country after the officer began dating this civilian's ex-fiance. Whoa. So allegedly, she would know where he was, and she'd say, like, I saw you at the so-and-so, and he was like, how do you know this? And it turns out, according to this internal investigation and reports, that the police officer was telling her where this guy was. And
0: wow.
1: He talked to ABC7 and he said, yeah, you know what? I don't like it.
2: It's scary that they have this ability to, you know, see where you're at all times without a warrant.
1: Yeah, the officer in question did retire after the internal investigation, but legal experts say as of now, there's kind of a legal loophole that makes departments using the technology to track people like this kind of a gray area.
0: Absolutely. It's kind of like the Bourne identity.
1: Yeah.
0: Like in movies,
1: yes.
0: They have all this. And you're like, is this real?
1: Yeah, so this is really going on
0: right
1: in many places, and there's a lot of debate over whether or not it's more harm than good, more good than harm, privacy, etc.
0: Right.
1: So when you hear flock cameras now, you'll know what they're talking about.
0: Got it.
1: All right. And finally, a Mercedes-Benz dealer in Knoxville, Tennessee is going viral because of the amount that they quoted somebody for a brake job. Now, this is a very expensive car. I didn't even need to look up how expensive it is. I don't know, but it's a Mercedes-Benz SLR McLaren.
0: Oh, please.
1: Okay. So they brought in their, it's a 2005 model of this car, and they brought it in, and the auto dealership there is charging $120,000 for a brake job. And by the way, that does not include labor.
0: Thanks.
1: Yeah.
0: Whoa.
1: So automotive journalists checked prices with other Mercedes dealers and found similar estimates, although not quite as insane.
0: Wow.
1: But like a Mercedes-Benz of downtown Los Angeles, for example, quoted $67,000 for the front brake assembly and $65,000 for the rear.
0: Dang.
1: The rear rotors are no longer in active production and require a direct freight request from Germany.
0: Whew.
1: And if you think you're going to go to Canada and get it cheaper, not so much. Apparently, Mercedes-Benz of Ontario quoted $128,000, but this is for parts and labor combined.
0: I will say,
1: yeah,
0: looking this up, just a casual Google of this car,
1: yeah,
0: purchasing a used one could cost close to $500,000.
1: Okay. You know what? Go easy on the brakes.
0: Yeah.
1: You want to ride those out as long as possible.
0: Yeah, downshift.
1: Yeah.
0: You want to engine brake as much as you can.
1: Exactly.
0: And let those brakes really take their time.
1: Take care of those things.
0: Wow.
1: All right, sports. We could have had two clinching baseball teams last night in terms of getting into the postseason, White Sox and Cubs. If they had won their respective games, they would have both been in the postseason.
0: Yeah,
1: instead, they both lost.
0: We're all just at home clinching.
1: I know.
0: That's the problem.
1: It really is just,
0: they're not clinching, so we're clinching.
1: Correct. And the closer we get to Sunday without them clinching, then the more clenching we're going to be
0: doing.
1: That's
0: right.
1: This, again, any day, this could all finally be settled, but as of now, it's still not. Cubs lost to the Marlins 3-2 at Wrigley. Arizona won its game to technically stay alive. So, again, if the Cubs win any of their last four games,
0: which is
1: what we're down to, or Arizona loses any of its last four games.
0: Right, that's it.
1: Cubs are in.
0: That's all we need.
1: They will try this afternoon at Wrigley Field against the Marlins. Cubs, by the way, now in the second wild card spot in the National League. They will not have a home series unless they make up a game on San Diego. Too many teams, too much confusion, too many numbers. I get all of it. Basically, just win.
0: And the,
3: that's all we need
0: and
3: to do.
0: Let the chips fall where they may, if you would. All right, Kansas City, White Sox lost to the Royals last night. They're still not officially in the playoffs either. Their magic number to clinch a wild card spot in the American League is also down to one, which means, again, if they win any of their last four games, or the Texas Rangers lose any of their last four games, Sox will be in as a wild card. Sox still hoping to win the division, which would just be better off for them because they would get a bye in the first round. But Cleveland lost last night, but the Sox lost too. There's still a game back in that. Anyway, White Sox in Kansas City again this afternoon. Then they wrap up on the South Side this weekend. Thursday Night Football has the Packers hosting Atlanta tonight. Medina has the President's Cup Golf Tournament. Mixed weather is partly sunny and a high in the upper 60s before we get to the upper 50s tonight. And right now it is 62 with your Mixed News update at 6 o'clock.
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Hey, good morning. It's Chris, Nikki, and Whip in the morning on The Mix. 6:04 right now, 62 degrees in Chicago. And yes, we are going to be doubling paychecks all day today. So starting at 7 a.m., 55 minutes from right now, we will be doubling paychecks. We will be giving you the opportunity to win a whole bunch of money because we know that you love that money and we want to give it to you. So gear up, get ready, don't miss your shot. We're doubling paychecks today.

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1: Good morning. It's Chris, Nikki, and Whip in the morning on The Mix. Right now it's about 6:11, about 62 degrees in Chicago.
17: 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Woo!
1: There are some things that I think seem like they're going to be easier than they really are when you go to do them. I had this experience recently. One thing, I do a lot of the cooking at home. One of the things that the kids like that I'm happy to do at dinner is breakfast for dinner.
18: Yeah, the best.
1: It's fun, right? And then I find, though, if I'm making you breakfast for breakfast at, you know, whatever time in the morning, I'm getting you some pancakes maybe. I may be doing a couple of sausages.
18: Yeah.
1: That's it. And now you're going to, and here's breakfast. Breakfast for dinner, so it seems like it'll be easy, but then I end up going, I got to make everything. So I'm doing pancakes, but then I'll do bacon, and I'm going to do some sausage, and then, oh, I might as well do some omelets. Oh, and if I'll make some toast, and then let me cut up some fruit. Yeah, because now I feel like dinner, I got to make this whole meal.
18: Yeah.
1: And breakfast, I'm like, ah, you just got to get a little something going. Does that make sense?
18: Very much.
1: Seems like it would be easy, but then it's not. What else seems like it would be easier than it actually is? On paper or in your mind, you're like, this is going to be easy. No problem.
18: Yeah.
1: Then you get into the thing, whatever it is. Way harder than
18: not that. Easy.
1: Text it to us at 312-233.
18: It's hard. Thinking of an example of this.
1: It
18: seems like it would be easy, and yet it's not.
1: And yet it's not.
18: Yeah.
1: Thought it'd be easy, but it ended up being really hard. Text it to us at 312-233-1019. Like getting the brakes changed on your Mercedes McLaren.
18: Yeah, you thought, like, once you pay the money for the car, you're like, oh, now I'm free and clear. No, right. Far from it, my friend.
1: No, You're not free and clear. You're charged in dirt.
18: You very much.
1: Text it to us at 312-233-1019. Seemed like it would be a lot easier than it really was. Breakfast for dinner really bit me in the butt. Find out what got you next on The Morning Mix.

0: I think he just might. Good morning. It's Chris, Nikki, and Whip in the morning on The Mix, 616. Some things seem like they're going to be easier than they actually are. Boy, are there a lot here that I didn't even think of. Because I tried to make breakfast for dinner for my family, and it turns into way more than just breakfast for breakfast.
1: Yeah.
0: Seems like it would be easy, because sincerely, in my house, on a normal breakfast, like, I'm toasting some Eggos. You know what I mean?
1: Yeah.
0: I'm microwaving some frozen sausage.
1: Breakfast is different. That's just like, just get something in you before you go about your day. Dinner is an event.
0: It is. Yes. I got to make sure everybody's getting a proper meal in them.
1: Yeah.
0: So now I'm making everything. Pancakes, bacon, sausage, omelets. I'm cutting up fruit. I got to find juice. We got juice? Where's juice? I'm making decaf coffee. What's going on? What other stuff seems like it would be easier than it actually is? 630, yes, yes. Wrapping Christmas presents.
1: For sure.
0: I stink at wrapping gifts. I stink at it.
1: I agree. I don't know if they still do this, but if you go to Macy's or somewhere and they wrap it for you, my goodness, it's like an art form.
0: I love it. Oh, man. When you watch them, I'm like, now, how come you're so good at
1: it? It's unbelievable.
0: How are you folding like
1: that? It's really unbelievable. It really is.
0: Seems easier than it is, 630, cleaning out your closet. I find, especially with a closet, if you're cleaning it out, you're going to make a big mess first because you got to get everything out of there.
1: Yeah, you have to make sure there's enough time.
0: 630 seems like it would be easier than it is assembling anything from IKEA.
1: Mm-hmm.
0: Yes. Even like a simple little coffee table. For some reason, you're like, I didn't put this piece in there. 630 fondue. You think it's going to be easy because everybody's going to cook their own, but then it takes forever and the prep and then the cleanup's horrible. For sure.
1: All right, I won't try that then.
0: Yeah, don't do it on your own. Just go to the fondue restaurant that you love.
1: Yeah.
0: Seal coating your own driveway, 847. Remember my dad used to do that every couple of years growing up.
1: Yeah.
0: And then they changed to cement, I think because he didn't want to deal with the asphalt anymore.
1: I think that a lot of people are doing that.
0: I think so too.
1: Yeah.
0: Changing a light bulb on your car headlight. Seems like it'd be easy, but it's not.
1: That is one that I believe the conspiracy theorists, of which I tend to agree with them in this case, say that they've made that basically impossible for the average person so that you have to bring it into the place and pay to get it done.
0: Yeah.
1: It used to be easy. It's not anymore.
0: Yeah, because now they got to take off like the whole front end.
1: Yes.
0: It's crazy.
1: It's insanity.
0: 847, it seems easy and it's not. Opening that can of biscuits from Pillsbury. Yes. They say not only is it hard, but it scares the crap out of me. Yeah, you're waiting for the pop, you know?

0: back corner of Kohl's.
1: Yeah.
0: There's an elevator you don't know is there. Go up that elevator. It's crazy.
1: Okay.
0: Thought it would be easy to double my paycheck, but I'm still waiting for my name to be called. 708. It is pretty easy.
1: It's very easy.
0: You just gotta wait. Having kids, thought that would be a lot easier than it is. Painting a wall in your bedroom. Caulking a tub or shower. Reporting on the weather in Chicago seems like it'd be easy, but it's not, 224 says.
1: Yeah, really to all those.
0: Yeah, it just keeps going. Hanging a picture in your house, 847. It does seem like it'd be easy. And then, oh, it's too low.
1: Raise it does.
0: Or the worst is if it's too high, now you want to lower it. Now you got a nail hole.
1: You know what I don't like? Like when the nail is far enough out, but you have to kind of figure out where the wire is.
0: Yes.
1: On the back of the frame that will catch the
0: yes.
1: nail.
0: So you're just sliding and a picture
1: then you're
0: up
1: kind of like scratching your
0: yes.
1: wall because you're like,
0: yes.
1: it's got to be there. But... Yeah, I don't like that.
0: I don't like that either.
1: Yes.
0: But that's a job where you're like, I can't justify hiring someone.
1: No, they laugh at
0: can't.
1: You. They
0: of
1: laugh at
0: they
1: you
0: would.
1: While taking your money.
0: And there's only been one or two times in my life of having someone in the house to do something where the guy literally was like, you couldn't have done this. I'm like, well, I didn't know it was that easy.
1: Yeah, yeah.
0: Some things just seem like they'd be easy, and well, then they're not. Like driving to work. We'll get you a look at the roads because there's a lot happening this morning on I-80 next on the Morning Mix.

0: Thank you, Gracie Abrams, right there. Good morning. It's Chris, Nikki, and Whip in the morning on the mix, 624, 62, or 61 right now. We are oscillating right now. So it's trying to get to 62. It's just got, you got to make up your mind out there right now, though. Emma is going to give us a look at the roads because Nikki's out today.
1: Bonjour. Yes. Okay, here's some times for you. Inbound Edens, 13 minutes. Lake Cook to Montrose, 14 minutes on the reverse. Inbound Kennedy, 24 minutes. O'Hare to downtown, 19 minutes on the reverse. Inbound Eisenhower, 33 minutes. Jane Addams to the old post office, 26 minutes on the reverse. Inbound Stevenson, 33 minutes. 355 to Lakeshore Drive, 26 minutes on the reverse. And the inbound Dan Ryan, 18 minutes, 95 to the interchange, 11 minutes on the reverse. I reported on this earlier, but we do have a serious accident out there on I-80. It's eastbound between 80th Avenue and Harlem Avenue. We have solid traffic from Wolf Road. So it's an overturned vehicle. It's a semi that got over.

0: overturned, and both left lanes on the eastbound and the westbound are blocked. So on either side, they're getting by on the right lane and the shoulder of 80 at Harlem due to that rollover semi. So that's running you about a 36 to 40 minute delay in that area. So just be aware, go slow because there's a really serious accident there. I also have another accident out there on I-80-94 eastbound after Central Avenue. You've got solid traffic from I-65 due to another accident with the left lane blocked. The Jam Cam on I-80-94 Grand Avenue reported that, and I just love the name of the Jam Cam. Let's look at your traffic on the mix.
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14: Good morning. It is 6:30 right there, 61 right now in Chicago. It's the Morning Mix with Chris, Nikki, and Whip in the morning. Nikki's out today. Whip's in the house. We're going to the newsroom with him now.
15: Yeah. Do you like to walk your dog and you live in Chicagoland?
14: Yes.
15: Well, a new study by Redfin and Rover. So Redfin is a real estate app and Rover is the dog sitting app.
14: Yeah.
15: They have confirmed your suspicions that this is a good place to walk a dog because Chicago is in the top five dog walking cities in America at number five. In fact, who's better than us at this? Well, they answered that. Boston at number four, Jersey City, New Jersey at number three, New York, New York at number two, and San Francisco at number one. And what the trendiest current dogs to be walked are, it looks like the Golden Doodle is number one in all these places except for San Francisco, where you get the Golden Retriever and the Standard Schnauzer. All right. Police say that in the north side of Chicago, somebody keeps stealing e-scooters all over the place at least eight times in the last couple of months. Jeez. They have described this person as a person in his 50s wearing a white shirt, blue shorts, and a fanny pack. The funny thing is, do you think this person's going to wear the same thing every single time they go? If they're like stealing more, you know, I'm going on a scooter theft spree today. Yeah. I'm going to wear the same stuff that they've already identified me as having worn in the last ones.
17: Hon, did you iron my scooter thieving outfit?
15: Does that make sense?
17: I'd like to go and steal some more. Where's my fanny pack?
15: Yeah, look for a guy in a fanny pack acting funny around the e-scooters. Apparently, they say the thief will remove each scooter's ignition to bypass its key start. And you could submit anonymous tips if you want to. If somebody suddenly has a garage full of these things, you're like, where'd you get those? Don't you mind. Don't you worry about it.
14: Now, I live in the city of Chicago,
15: yeah.
14: And often I will see pickup trucks driving around with like 25 of these hanging out the back.
15: Is there a guy with a white t-shirt, blue shorts, and a fanny pack driving?
14: I never understand what they're doing. I don't know if they work for the scooter people. Or are they just taking them home? Like, what's going on? And then somebody said, oh, no, those guys pick them up and take them back to, like, the warehouse where they charge them all. And I was like, well, that's just a truck, though. It doesn't say, like, scooter guy on it or anything.
15: Okay.
14: So, yeah, people just walk up and snatch them. So it's interesting. This guy has been, you know, identified.
15: Yeah, he's been, he's been flagged. So you want to call somebody if you know what's going on with this person. Can you strip scooters for parts?
14: I guess. Hey, don't wear blue shorts, a white shirt, and a fanny pack today.
15: Yeah, just don't do that at all.
14: Don't
15: if
14: wear
15: you're
14: going to
15: be
14: outfit.
15: Involved in a scooter situation, even if you're not stealing it, don't even ride one in that
14: if
15: outfit.
14: You're dressed
15: today,
14: like that.
15: Because you could be in for some unfortunate question.
14: You'll get fingered for a crime
15: exactly.
14: If you didn't commit.
15: You don't need that. All right, if you are listening on the live stream right now on our free Mix app or at our website, WTMX.com, then in a second, Chris is going to tell you what you could win, which is some outstanding stuff. You have to register your account, though, in order to do that, like Karen in Orland Park, Brittany in Carpentersville, Christine, who's in Wheaton. We also have Mike Hay, who is in Whiting, Indiana, Diana in Grays Lake, Melanie out in Rockford, Patricia in Gilbert's, Allie in Fox Lake, Daniel in Woodridge, and Diana, who is in Streamwood. Everybody who's registered those accounts could win some great stuff.
14: I mean, I'm going to kick you off with a big one. You can get your tickets to see Harry Styles live at Soldier Field. He'll be doing five nights next spring, early summer, May 28th, 29th, 31st, June 4th and 5th. So get your tickets by winning them on the free Mix app. Also, just in time for the Halloween season, you can have these. 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Walk the dark forest across the cemetery and through the gate.
5: Only then can you find Hell's Gate.
14: Ooh! I scared myself.
15: I am so
14: scared. I don't want to go.
15: I'm so frightened.
14: Oh, I am puckered. I am not going to that. But you should, because it's awesome. And get your dinner for two at Shaw's Crab House, along with tickets to see Dog Star. That's Keanu Reeves' band, and you can win all that and more now on that free mix app.
15: Sports could have had two clinching Chicago baseball teams last night. Instead, we had zero. Both the Cubs and White Sox lose. Cubs lost to the Marlins at Wrigley, so their magic number is still one to clinch a wild card spot in the National League. They need to either win one of their final four games or have the Arizona Diamondbacks lose one of their final four games. They will try this afternoon again at Wrigley against Miami. In Kansas City, a 5-4 White Sox loss to the Royals last night. If they had won that game, they would have clinched a wild card spot in the American League. Actually, better than that, they would have been back in first place in the American League Central, but the loss allowed neither of those things to happen. So they've got four games left. They need to win one of them to get into the postseason. In Medina, the President's Cup golf tournament gets underway today. And on Monday night, we're going to have the Bears and the Philadelphia Eagles at Soldier Field. We might have 14-year veteran Case Keenum at quarterback, who's been with the team for a few years but has not seen the field in an actual game situation since 2023. But you know what? This man is nervous but confident.
7: And it's not a scared nervous, it's an excited nervous. And I say, if you're not feeling something, everybody feels it differently. I feel it. I feel little butterflies, but it's because I care. I love this game. I love this team. And heck, this Texas boy, I love Chicago.
15: Wow, that guy has been practicing that speech,
14: brother,
15: for the last 3 years.
14: I'm behind him. I'm buying a jersey.
15: That's
14: after
15: it.
14: That, I'm in. I love that. That's clear eyes, full hearts, can't lose.
15: That's right exactly there. Right. The Bears are Keenum's ninth different team.
14: Just in case.
15: Just in case. Mixed weather, partly sunny, high in the upper 60s, back to the upper 50s tonight. Right now it is 61 with your mixed news update at 6:36.
14: We should make that t-shirt. Trust in case, just in case.
15: Yeah, let's
14: do it. We got to trust in them. And we're in a just in case moment here. We're down two quarterbacks.
15: I think you should do that right now before somebody else steals the idea.
14: Get me a magic marker.
15: Watch it. The guy in the blue shorts is going to steal the idea and ride it on his scooter over to the t-shirt company.
14: Up next, we're going to get you warmed up for Nikki's $1,000 Minute. We play every single morning at 8:10. We're going to play today. Yesterday, Connie took it on. We're going to see how she did next on the Morning Mix.

0: Good morning. It's Chris, Nikki, and Whip in the morning on the mix. 640 right now, about 62 in Chicago. And every morning at 8:10, we play Nikki's $1,000 Minute. Nikki's been out this week. So, man, poor Whip's been put to the test because you got to ask all the questions.
1: That's okay. It's kind of fun.
0: Yeah.
1: Yeah. Nikki does it much better, but I'm learning.
0: I think you're doing a great job.
1: Well, I'm trying. I'm doing my darndest.
0: Well, Connie tried yesterday to win the $1,000. We're going to get you all warmed up. How did Connie do? Let's find out now on the Morning Mix.
2: All right, Connie, $1,000 is on the line. Here we go. In 3, 2, 1, go.
1: Siamese, tabby, and calico are all types of what?
3: Cats.
1: What artist had a worldwide hit in 2017 with Despacito?
3: Oh, pass.
1: In the world of healthcare coverage, what does HSA stand for?
3: Oh, pass.
1: Jakarta is the largest city in what country?
3: Jesus, I passed.
1: Who played the female lead opposite Matthew McConaughey in How to Lose a Guy in 10 Days?
3: Kate Hudson.
1: Spell definitely.
3: Spell what?
1: Definitely.
3: Definitely. D-E-F-I-N-I-T-E-L-Y.
1: The Richter scale measures the strength of what natural events?
3: Earthquakes.
1: In Chicago, is Michigan Avenue east or west of State Street?
3: East.
1: The Ringling Brothers Barnum & Bailey Circus called itself the greatest show on what?
0: Time! What was that?
3: Earth.
0: Okay, we're counting that at the buzzer. Nicely done.
1: Very nice.
0: That is 6 correct, Connie, and a bunch of passes. No, nicely done.
1: That was very, very good. Oh. Very solid.
0: Very good. And I always like to point out, you technically did not get any wrong because you passed, which is very smart. So let's recap.
3: I got 100%.
0: Of what you answered.
1: If this were a quiz, you are getting 100%. No question.
0: So let's go back over these, and we'll let you try to guess the ones you passed on, okay? Right out of the gates, Siamese, tabby, and calico. Yes, those are cats. Nicely done. What artist had a worldwide hit in 2017 with Despacito? Do you remember that one? Despacito.
3: Camila Cabello.
0: Yes. No, it was not Camila Cabello, but it was Luis Fonsi with Daddy Yankee.
1: And you're thinking of Senorita, right?
0: Senorita, yeah.
3: Yes, that's exactly right.
1: Yep.
0: Okay, I know you know this. It's in your brain. In the world of healthcare coverage, what does HSA stand for?
3: Something savings account.
0: Yep.
3: Healthcare savings account.
0: So close. Just health. Health savings
3: health
0: account.
1: Yeah.
3: Savings account.
1: That's it.
0: Exactly right. This was a tough one. Jakarta is the largest city in what country?
3: I have no clue.
0: Okay. It's Indonesia.
1: Yeah.
3: Oh,
1: so one of the largest countries out there.
0: Yeah, pretty cool. All right, and then from there, boy, you're absolutely perfect. Yes, Kate Hudson, of course, in How to Lose a Guy in 10 Days. And now they're talking about a reboot or a sequel to that that they're trying to put together, which is exciting. Spell definitely, and you definitely did. Nicely done. The Richter scale measures the strength of earthquakes. That was correct. Now, I love this question. Whip wrote this next one. In Chicago, is Michigan Avenue east or west of State Street? You nailed it.
1: You had no hesitation whatsoever on east.
0: Because where's the lake? Well, the lake's always in the same spot, Bucko. It's east.
1: It hasn't moved in a while.
3: It's on east.
0: Yeah. Oh, my goodness.
1: Yep.
0: Way to go. And then, yes, at the buzzer, you know the Ringling Brothers Barnum & Bailey Circus is the greatest show on earth. Connie, way to go. Congratulations. That was a lot of fun.
3: Thank you so much for the opportunity. Have a great day.
0: All right, you too, Connie. That's Nikki's $1,000 Minute. 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

0: sing that song to myself when I look at the sleeve of Oreos I eat every night. Good morning. It's Chris McKee and Whip in the Morning on the Mix. 647 right now. 61 degrees in Chicago. We are oscillating between 61 and 62. Pick one already is what I have to say to the weather.
1: Okay, 61.
0: Thank you. Nikki's out this week. So Emma has been looking at the roads for us. What's happening? You got hair in your tongue?
1: Yeah, I super did.
0: I hate that.
1: Thanks for pointing that out to everybody.
0: Nobody could have seen it. I don't know why I said anything. Nobody saw that you were pulling hair out of your mouth, and yet I had to say
1: you got hair in your mouth?
0: Shame on me.
1: My dad would be like, you got a pimple. I know.
0: Yeah. I'm aware. Everyone's aware.
1: You looks like you squeezed it.
0: Yeah I did. Yeah, thanks.
1: Awesome. Anyways. It's nice to get one-on-one with the listeners. Anyways, okay. Oh, great. Inbound Eden, 60 minutes like Cook to Montrose, 16 minutes back the other way. Inbound Kennedy, 42 minutes O'Hare to downtown, 34 minutes back the other way. Inbound Eisenhower, 42 minutes. Jane Addams to the old post office, 42 minutes back the other way. And the inbound inbound Stevenson, 46 minutes, 355 to Lakeshore Drive, 36 minutes back the other way. And the inbound Dan Ryan, 23 minutes, 95 to the interchange, 11 minutes back the other way. And we do still have a sticky situation out there on I-80 eastbound between 80th Avenue and Harlem Avenue. Earlier, there was a semi-rollover accident that was on fire. I believe the fire's been put out. We do have solid traffic from Wolf Road. And in both directions, the two left lanes are blocked. So traffic's getting by on the right lane and the shoulder. So just give yourself some time for that. That's running you about a 36 to 45 minute delay, which is not ideal. And then I do still have an accident out there on I-80-94 eastbound after Central Avenue. Solid traffic from Broadway with an accident out and the left lane block. That's running you about a 15 to 20 minute delay. So look at your traffic on the Mix.
0: Up next, we've got Nikki's Deep Dish. A highly anticipated documentary has released more footage. Some massive superheroes are about to reassemble. And Taylor Swift is giving us a bit more than just a new song tomorrow. That and a reaction from her husband next on The Mix. Just when

0: Good morning. It's Chris, Nikki, and Whip in the morning on The Mix.
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0: Boy, everybody loves some true crime.
2: Yes.
0: And people cannot wait for this Elizabeth Holmes documentary. You can see everything. It's wild. The amount of stuff that's coming out about it, the amount of people talking about it, podcasters talk about it, it's wild. It's everywhere. They put out some new trailer information for it. You can see everything. The highly anticipated documentary. This is from Nathan Fielder and Lance Oppenheim. And they're following the incarcerated Theranos founder, Elizabeth Holmes. You may remember. This is a little bit of what it's going to feel like.
3: I'm not that person. I can promise you that. I don't have anything to deceive you on. Of course I'm not deceiving you. I'm engaging with you as a human being. Why would I deceive you? There's no reason for me to do that.
4: Okay. You're being real right now?
3: I'm always being real.
0: That's a real person, not an actor, doing the real conversation.
2: Yeah, you have to see the trailer because I don't feel like audio. It's the best we can do, but it doesn't do it justice as to why this thing looks captivating,
0: crazy,
2: right? And if you don't remember the story, she basically started like a scam company and bilked people out of money, investors and all those sorts of things, and ended up in prison for it. And this person apparently was making a documentary about her, like, as this was all happening. He was like embedded with her.
0: So this is going to chronicle her beginning 34 days before she goes to prison.
2: Yeah.
0: And then it goes from there. They say it goes off on a mind-bending three-year journey into the abyss.
2: But the weird thing is, if you watch the trailer, it looks almost like a fictional movie.
0: Yes, it looks like a scripted movie.
2: The way that it's filmed and the way that they play music underneath all of it. And she's quite interesting.
0: She really is.
2: Her eyes, her facial expressions, what she says, she just...
0: Yeah.
2: Yeah.
0: Eventually,
2: she's creepy.
0: Eventually, someone will play her in a movie, whenever.
2: They won't need to.
0: Yeah. And you won't be able to do it like this.
2: Yeah.
0: Because it's really her, and it's very creepy. So, that is coming your way. October 16th is when that officially hits theaters. Coming out in theaters, though, this weekend, even though you've already seen it, they've decided we're bringing it back.
5: Avengers! Assemble.
0: That's right. The Avengers are reassembling. Avengers Endgame is back in theaters this weekend. They're calling it Avengers Endgame Encore, and it's all to get you excited and ready for the new Avengers Doomsday, which hits theaters December 18th. You know, Marvel, Disney, they like, what's it called? That money.
2: Yeah.
0: And so they're putting this back in theaters. They say it's extended. It has 4 extra minutes. So 4 minutes of content you've never seen before will be in this film. And before the movie starts, there is an exclusive Avengers Doomsday trailer that you'll get to see that will only be in theaters with the movie this weekend until it's probably on YouTube Monday. But for now, this weekend.
2: Okay.
0: And finally, we've got a lot of news from the Taylor Swift world.
6: Are you ready for it?
0: Oh my goodness. Talk about somebody who knows how to get people excited. So she announced the other day, Patient Zero, her new song is out tomorrow. More on that in a moment. But first, her husband on his podcast, New Heights, had to weigh in on Taylor screaming, "That's my husband, that's my husband," when he scored a football touchdown against the Denver Broncos. So he and his brother are reading a variety of tweets that came out using the photo of Taylor pointing at her ring and talking about how you would celebrate your own husband.
7: Internet's having a good old time with this.
8: These are awesome.
7: My neurosurgeon, breadwinner wife watching me shotgun my 11th beer of the night. Let's go, man. Listen, man. Proud wife, baby.
8: That's right.
7: Gotta make my girl proud.
0: Uh-huh. That's really the truth about that couple, isn't it? Like, she's the neurosurgeon in that scenario, and he's the guy shotgunning the beer, as we've seen on camera with them in the past.
2: He found the right thing to do in life.
0: Yeah, he really did. And they're a great match.
2: That's true.
0: It works, and they're happy, and you love to see it. You love love. Taylor, though, went on to announce, new song, Patient Zero, on Friday, but that's not all. She's releasing an updated version of her new album, The Life of a Showgirl, which is about a year old. This will be called The Life of a Showgirl, The Encore, and it will feature 4 new songs that we've never heard before. Patient Zero, we know that. Another song called Cleveland with an exclamation point. Cleveland.
2: It's her new home.
0: It is. Pink Clouding and the song Babylon.
2: Oh.
0: I don't know if that's a David Gray cover.
2: Doubtful, but that would be fun.
0: That song rocks.
2: Great song.
0: So 4 new songs from Taylor on Friday. Patient Zero, Cleveland, Pink Clouding in Babylon with The Life of a Showgirl, The Encore. Now, it all comes out tomorrow. It's when it drops. It's her 15th number one album originally. So will it go to number one again? All of this is not to be confused with The Life of a Showgirl Acoustic Collection, The Life of a Showgirl So Glamorous Cabaret, The Life of a Showgirl So Punk on the Internet version. Lots of versions out there. But this one's going to include four more songs, and it hits tomorrow. And that's your Deep Dish on the Mix. Oh, man, I did so well, and then that thing didn't work. That's your Deep Dish on the Mix.
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0: good morning. It's Chris, Nikki, and Whip in the morning on The Mix. It is 7:01. It's Thursday, which means it's time for us to double a paycheck.
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0: All right, man, here's who we're looking for right now. You got to call us back at 312-233-1019. Karen Ragason of Mount Prospect. Come on. Let's go Knights.
2: Yeah, Karen and Mom Prospect could be your mom, but
0: it
2: isn't.
0: Could be, if not, thankfully, because then it'd be collusion.
2: There would be some investigations.
0: Karen Ragason of Mount Prospect. Karen, you're on the clock. Do you know Karen? Mount Prospect, raise up. Get this woman her money. 312-233-1019. Karen Ragason, you've got 20 minutes to call us back so we can double your paycheck. And right now we're going to the newsroom with Whip.
2: 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Because when it comes to selling your house, they make it as easy as turning on your favorite song. So we are 3 months to the day away from Christmas Eve.
0: Oh, I can't wait.
2: Right? So today's September 24th, October. Yeah. Yes, that is correct. Okay.
0: Nailed it.
2: Now, because of that, the U.S. Postal Service has announced the recommended mailing and shipping dates in order to get your package to its destination by the holiday for this year. 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You get this in now, it's going to be fine. Plenty of time. For USPS Ground Advantage Service, you want to get that out by December 17th. 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
0: Time we got, okay? Guys. Time we got.
2: Same date for first class mail. For priority mail, you can wait an extra day till December 18th. And then for Priority Mail Express, because it's express,
0: right,
2: you can get that out by December 19th. Now, that is for the contiguous U.S., the lower 48, if you would, the ones that we are currently standing in. But if you were in Alaska, Hawaii, Puerto Rico, or the U.S. territories, get that stuff out a little bit sooner.
0: Okay.
2: Just to make sure. All right. We have other pieces of news. This is no good. Junior high school teacher in Mundelein, who also coaches at Mundelein High School, has been charged after allegedly filming a student while she was stretching. Police there say the student reported 48-year-old Dagoberto Diaz brought her into a room at the school to perform some stretching and jumping exercises when she noticed a flash going off of his phone, leading her to think that maybe he was taking pictures or filming her. So she left, reported the incident. Detectives found pictures and videos on his phone that corroborated her claims, according to reports. And Diaz was charged. He's also not allowed to be on either school's property or interact with students. He is due in court October 26th. Disney is hiking prices again. The ad-supported Disney Plus and Hulu standalone plans for streaming services, that is, are being raised from $11.99 to $12.49 per month. 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They're also raising the price of Hulu Plus Live TV packages and Disney Plus Hulu bundles that include ESPN Select. 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It's the fourth major price hike from Disney in the past 4 years.
0: Well, they need it. You know, they need the help.
2: Again, they got to pay all the Avengers.
0: Right, all
2: There's
0: of them.
2: Not a cheap Avenger among the group, and that's a big group.
0: Even Rocket Raccoon is like, where's my money?
2: Exactly.
0: You know what I mean? He doesn't just walk around for free. Yeah,
2: I wouldn't either if I were them.
0: Don't get me started on the original two. Mickey and Minnie.
2: They are, again, they will, they're indispensable,
0: right.
2: And they know it.
0: And they know it.
2: And that's the way they act behind the scenes.
0: All the leverage in every contract negotiation.
2: Yep, yep.
0: Oh, boy.
2: All right, both Chicago baseball teams could have clinched playoff berths last night. Instead, neither of them did. Cubs lost to the Marlins at Wrigley 3-2. Arizona won its game to stay alive in the National League wildcard race. So the Cubs still just need one more win with four games to play, or one Arizona loss with four games to play. See if that can get checked off the list this afternoon at Wrigley Field. By the way, as of now, the Cubs have fallen to the second wild card spot in the National League, so they would not have a home series in the wild card round unless they make up a game on San Diego, which is a lot.
0: Right.
2: Just, you know what, just wake up on Sunday night and this will all be clear.
0: To the Cubs and also to the Sox, because I know you guys, the whole team is listening right now. Both teams. They're like, hey, guys, let's just get that win. Let's just each get the win.
2: I wish they had thought it. Maybe they didn't think of
0: that. If you're not talking about that in the clubhouse, I'm going to say now, just get the wins.
2: Maybe they didn't realize what they should probably do is win the game.
0: Right, because then once you win, then the next couple of games, you can relax.
2: Yes.
0: You don't have to worry about it. You guys can, you know, have a snack, have some sunflower seeds.
2: Why procrastinate?
0: Why put this off any further?
2: White Sox lose last night to the Royals. Their magic number to clinch a wild card spot in the American League is down to one. Even worse, they blew a chance to get back into the division lead because Cleveland lost. But all that same stuff could happen today as the Sox play in Kansas City again this afternoon. Medina has the President's Cup Golf Tournament getting underway. Mixed weather, partly sunny, high in the upper 50s. No, 60s, that is. Upper 60s. Back to the upper 50s for a low tonight. And right now, 61 with your Mixed News Update 706.
0: We are trying to double a paycheck right now for Karen Ragason of Mount Prospect.
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0: Hi, good morning. Is this Karen of Mount Prospect?
3: It is.
0: Hi, Karen. You just got your paycheck doubled on The Mix.
3: I'm so excited. Thank you.
0: Oh, you bet. Now, am I saying it right? Is it Ragason?
3: It is Ragason.
0: Okay, good, good, good. Wonderful. How is Mount Prospect this morning? Just so beautiful, isn't it?
3: Always beautiful. Yeah. I've lived here for many years. I love it.
0: Love it. I grew up there. That's my hometown. My folks are still there.
3: So I know.
0: That's great.
3: I know.
0: We're very happy for you, Karen. So congratulations. I'll see you at the 4th of July parade in the summertime.
3: Sounds great.
0: Awesome. Enjoy this doubled paycheck. We're going to do it all day. Karen Ragason at Mount Prospect just got her paycheck doubled. We want to double yours. Hopefully we'll have your name at 8 a.m. Get ready for that. Coming up next, we've got your Chicago confession with Jamie, who is doing something I'm not sure any of us can agree with. This might be an across the board we disagree with you next on The Mix.

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1: Hey, good morning. It's Chris, Nikki, and Whip in the morning on The Mix, and we're ready for our Chicago confession today. We've got Jamie with us. Hi, Jamie. How are you?
2: Hey, I'm doing good, guys.
1: Boy, thanks for sharing this confession with us this morning. Quite a bit to reveal about yourself. So what's going on?
2: Yeah. I still use a temporary handicap placard to get better parking.
1: Okay.
3: Oh, no.
1: All right. Well, so you're using a temporary handicap placard in your car. Why do you have this?
2: I had surgery on my knee about 2 years ago, and I ended up with one.
1: Okay. And you're still using it all the time?
2: Yeah. I mean, it was really helpful back then, but I got used to using it. So I just keep it in my glove box, and if I'm somewhere that I can't find parking, I use it.
1: Wow. Has anybody ever called you out for it? Like, hey, what's your deal? Or anything like that?
2: No, nobody has in public, but I was out with a friend a few weeks ago to see Practical Magic 2, and the parking lot was super packed, so I busted it out and used it. And I could just feel her, like, really, really judging me. And now she hasn't been texting me back since.
1: Yeah. Do you feel like it's kind of warranted, though,
3: yeah,
1: if she was judging you, that you're doing, you know, do you feel good about that?
2: I mean, I'm conflicted. I mean, I don't know. I'm just worried that I've ruined our friendship. But also, I got us a better parking spot. You know, like, I don't know.
3: I think you know. There's not really much we could say.
1: This is tough.
3: I think you know. And so the fact that you know, you seem to have a little bit of guilt, right? Like, don't you feel like to get rid of any pangs of guilt, you could just not use it?
2: I mean, yeah, I guess.
1: Okay, so you've been using it alone on your own. I got to think every time you reach into the... Look, sorry, I'm all over the road.
3: Yeah, yeah.
1: Whip and I we're two real rule-following card members of society here. So
3: right.
1: You're... In the times you've used it, even when you're by yourself, you don't feel a tinge of guilt walking away from the car, knowing I don't need to use this parking spot?
2: I mean, I guess I tell myself, like, you know, sometimes it's like, I'm just going to be in and out. It's super fast. And, you know, sometimes I just think, like, I'm just going to run in real quick, you know, and
3: yeah,
2: I'm not going to take it up very long. And sometimes there's like 8 spots and like, I'm like, they're not all going to get used, you know, like, and then there's the spots for the grocery pickup, and there's the spots for the pharmacy pickup, and there's the spots for, I'm like, there's so many spots up front, and it's just, they're not all getting used, you know?
3: Let me ask you this question. Do you ever hear people with tales of kind of karma when you, mm-hmm, you know, maybe you say, you wouldn't want to say like, oh, my grandma's sick and I have to miss work today because like karma might come
1: right
3: back and do something bad to you or your grandma for using. Do you feel like it would be something similar here where you're kind of like playing with fate a little bit?
2: I mean, maybe. I don't know. Because I've never really thought about, like, believing in karma, but...
3: Yeah, yeah.
2: You know.
1: Well, we got a lot happening here, right? So, Jamie is using a temporary handicap placard that she no longer needs to use. I think you said for about 2 years you've had it in your glove box. So, she's continuing to use it.
2: Yeah.
1: But now the issue has arisen that she did it in front of a friend, and now that friend is not talking to her. So, does Jamie reach out to the friend, or does she just let this go and then approach the issue of using the handicap placard on its own? 312-233-1019. What does she do next? We'll find out on The Morning Mix.

0: Good morning. It's Chris, Nikki, and Whip in the morning on the mix. Oh, man. Jamie just shared her Chicago confession with us. Jamie has a temporary handicap placard that she's continuing to use that she had gotten after some sort of surgery. Now she doesn't need it anymore, doesn't need to use it, but is using it to get better parking some of the time.
1: Yeah.
0: I don't like it.
1: No.
0: It was hard for, I felt like you and I were trying to be polite.
1: Yeah. Well.
0: Not a single person is texting like, she's good, she's fine.
1: I appreciate that she's confessing it, but again, I think she knows what she's doing is wrong.
0: Right.
1: I think she may have just been looking for us to be like, oh, it's fine, everybody does
0: so
1: it, and we didn't say that.
0: And now she has a friend who caught her doing it who's not really cool with it. And now what? Mary, you're in Palatine, and this feels personal to you.
2: Yes. I'm in a power wheelchair with a van with a ramp, and she should be ashamed of herself because many times we can't find a spot to get out of the van.
0: Yeah, that's unbelievable. It's unbelievable.
1: That's what the spots are for.
0: Exactly right. They're so that you can go into the, do just all of the normal things you have to do. And then in those situations, are you finding yourself having to park further back in the parking lot?
2: Oh, absolutely. Oh. Absolutely. And then at times that we don't have room to deploy the ramp because there are no handicapped spots with the lines on it for the ramp to come out.
1: Yeah.
0: Unbelievable. I don't know why people are doing this, including Jamie who called. I don't want to shame somebody harshly, but
1: we're jaming her.
0: I think so, right?
1: Yeah.
0: Hi, Emily. Good morning. You're in Chicago.

0: morning. I'm disabled myself, and I will say that I really kind of want to just slap her, because those of us who have trouble walking, there may be four spots open when she goes in, but 2 seconds later, they could all be full.
1: Oh, yeah.
0: And then somebody who really can't walk has to park, as the last caller or the caller before said, you have to park farther away, and you may not be able to breathe well. Nobody can see that until they see you huffing and puffing, you know, trying to get to where you're going. So I think she really needs to think about character, ethics, morals. And she, if her friend will take her back, I don't think I would.
1: I think, too, her friend got peek into her soul right
2: there. Yes, exactly right.
1: And whatever she does from this point, I think that friend is like, you know what? I don't think I like this person.
2: I think Robin's right. Yeah. I also think that the friend reacted the way she did to Jamie. It told Jamie what she was already thinking and trying to convince herself of. Yeah. Like, no, I'm not doing anything wrong. I'm running. Like, you heard her. I'm running in and out. It's no big deal. All that.
1: Yeah. I think Jamie's only solution to me with the friend would be to get rid of the placard, sort of gratuitously invite her friend to lunch or something like that, so the friend can see her park in a regular spot without that thing, and maybe the friend will be like, okay, she came to her senses.
2: I would even say to her, I would go as far as to say, hey, I'm so ashamed that I was doing that. When I saw the way you reacted, I just couldn't believe it. I definitely lost my way on that one. Hey, I threw it away. It's gone. I'm not doing that anymore. And yes, I will buy your lunch.
1: Yes.
2: Start there.
1: That too.
2: Oh my goodness. If you have a confession you want to share with us, we'd love to hear it. Just go to WTMX.com. 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

0: 61 degrees in Chicago, and so many of us are ready to rock.
1: Are we?
0: With Dogstar.
1: Oh, yes, we are.
0: Dogstar, Keanu Reeves' band. They have a concert coming that we want to send you to. Now, Dogstar, they're more than just Keanu, and he's very sort of quiet about being in this band. He doesn't want it to be the Keanu Reeves band, you know what I mean?
1: Just one of the guys.
0: He's just one of the guys in the band. He plays bass, you know, that's the instrument. The guy's usually in the back, you know. He minds his own business. He stays to himself generally. And so we right now want to send you to see Dogstar live. All you have to do right now is be caller 10. At 312-233-1019, you'll see Dogstar on October 17th, that's a Saturday night, at Hollywood Casino and Hotel in Aurora. They are back and bigger than ever. Dogstar, October 17th, Hollywood Casino and Hotel Aurora. Right now we need caller 10. You're going to get to see Dogstar with Keanu Reeves. 312-233-1019, caller 10. Those tickets are yours. Emma is going to give us a look at the roads, and then we'll find out who our winner is.
2: Yes, good morning. So I have to give an update for my boy Dave in Joliet, who is currently stuck on I-80 eastbound. So I-80 right now is a total mess. So we still have a problem with that overturned semi that was on fire eastbound between eastbound and westbound between 80th Avenue and Harlem Avenue. It's the two left lanes are still blocked. People are getting by on that right lane and the shoulder in both directions. So that's 80 at Harlem due to that rolled over semi. And also on I-80, just reported in Will County, eastbound between Veterans Memorial Tollway, which is I-355, and LaGrange Road. We have a new crash right before LaGrange Road, which is blocking all of those eastbound lanes. So, Dave, I think that's probably what you're sitting in there, buddy. I'm so sorry.
0: Yes.
2: And then again, I-80-94, I have stop-and-go traffic due to a construction delay. That's eastbound between I-65 to just past Ripley Street. That's running you about a 20-minute delay. And then in addition to that, I have a disabled vehicle on the right lane blocked, I-80-94 eastbound at Broadway. Dave mentioned that on that I-80 eastbound backup, he's seeing a lot of people try to go on the shoulder. Please do not do that. They've got a lot of emergency vehicles that are trying to get through, and the shoulder is the only way for them to do that. So if you're out there on I-80, if you're planning on taking I-80, I would say don't do it. That is look at your traffic on the mix. And really quickly,
0: yes,
2: I do
0: please.
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0: No, don't cry. It's okay.
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0: Love it. First Stand Bank does it to all of us.
3: I am an FBI agent.
0: Yeah, he is. He's also the bass player in a rock band. Keanu Reeves. His band, Dogstar, taking over Hollywood Casino and Hotel in Aurora on October 17th. We got a pair of tickets for caller number 10. Hi, good morning. It's the Morning Mix. Who's this?
4: Oh, Alexis.
0: Hi, Alexis. How are you this morning?
4: I'm good. How are you?
0: We're doing pretty well. You're live on the air, and you just won tickets to see Dogstar. Congratulations.
4: Oh, my God. Thank you.
0: You're so welcome, Alexis. You big Keanu Reeves fan?
4: I am, yes.
0: Do you like him with the long hair or the short hair?
4: I like the long hair.
0: You like the long hair? Okay, I think he likes the long hair, too. Ever since John Wick, he's just sort of kept that going, huh?
4: Yeah, exactly.
0: So who's going to go with you to the concert?
4: I don't know. I'm probably going to take my husband.
0: Okay, yeah, because I was going to say, bring your husband, or if you want to bring somebody that also wants to oogle him, it's up to you. You know what I'm saying? He's one of the hottest stars on the planet. It's Keanu Reeves.
4: I'll have to plan accordingly.
0: There you go. Well, congratulations, Alexa. Stay on the line. We're going to get all of your info so that you can go ahead and see that show. She just won her tickets to see Dogstar October 17th at Hollywood Casino and Hotel Aurora. Another shot's waiting for you on the rewards page. Just go ahead and sign in on your free Mix app and you could win those tickets. Up next, we're going to go into the newsroom with Whip.
1: Do you like mac and cheese?
0: Yes,
1: don't
0: sir.
1: Answer until you hear part two of the question, which is, would you drink it? On the Mix.
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0: Here we are. Good morning. It's Chris, Nikki, and Whip in the morning on the mix. 736, 62 degrees, and we're going to the newsroom with Whip.
1: Right, Flock cameras. You've heard about these. They continue to be a source of intense controversy across the country. So they're intended, their stated purpose is to help police departments catch bad guys by tracking license plates, but there are examples of their misuse. There's one in the news now out of Naperville, where an internal police investigation has revealed one of that department's officers was able to track a man's movements across the country after the officer began dating this civilian's ex-fiance. Meanwhile, this guy, Patrick Dowhan, says they were able to stalk him, in his words, using the Flock cameras. Meanwhile, the officer in question did retire after the internal investigation, but legal experts say as of now, there's kind of a legal loophole gray area that makes departments using the technology to track people kind of in that middle ground of is it really illegal or is there actually specifically something that says they can't do this? And if there's not, there probably should be. But as of now, we're not sure. Anyway, like we said, that officer in Naperville did retire after the investigation found that he allegedly did this stuff. Some states have officially declared tomorrow Dolly Parton Day.
0: Oh, yeah.
1: Because it's 9 to 5.
0: Love it.
1: September 25th, like the song, you know, made famous by the late singer and actress. Anyway, Illinois does not have an official Dolly Parton Day designation. You will, though, be able to find some special deals in honor of the day tomorrow. And one of those deals is from the Anti-Cruelty Society, where they are going to have...
0: There it is.
1: $9.25 adoption fees on Friday, September 25th. That is tomorrow. And that's just one of the, Exactly. Forgot about the singing part of that while I was talking.
0: Yeah.
1: Anyway, so that's the idea. And so other places will be donating to Dolly's Imagination Library, books for kids, et cetera. So a good day to do good things tomorrow. Finally, Kraft is launching a limited edition mac and cheese cream soda. It has hints of their signature cheesy flavor. It's a collab, Chris, with the Canadian beverage company Solly's Kraft Soda.
0: Oh, is it a?
1: This is their first move into the soda aisle for mac and cheese. The sweet and savory drink is available only in Canada.
0: Oh.
1: Through Amazon.
0: Keep it there.
1: While supplies last, there is apparently no U.S. availability at this time. And without going into the details on what's allowed and what's not, I don't know that you can't be a Canadian, get this, and then somehow sell it on the secondary market to your American friends like us. But you can check into that if you really want to check out how this tastes.
0: Was it last year they had the ice cream? Remember they had the mac and cheese ice cream at some point?
1: Like,
0: they keep doing this stuff.
1: Yeah.
0: Oh, man, I love mac and cheese. It's one of my top five foods.
1: It's great.
0: It's phenomenal. And but I don't need this.
1: When they do this, is it really just so that you think of them and you get their brand in your mind and then you buy the regular
0: mac and cheese? Yeah.
1: Right? It's like something to get attention, but in reality, they just want you to buy their regular product.
0: Right, because none of this stuff ever sticks and becomes a staple of the grocery store shelf. You know what I mean?
1: Right, right. It's around for a little while, limited edition. Maybe some people get it. Maybe some people try it and they put a video of it and stuff. So I guess it works. I guess it makes sense. All right. Cubs could have clinched a playoff spot last night in the National League. They did not. They lost to the Miami Marlins at Wrigley Field. Arizona won its game to stay alive. Cubs still just need one more win or a Diamondbacks loss to clinch a wild card spot in the National League. Their next chance at that is this afternoon against the Marlins again at Wrigley. By the way, the Cubs did fall into the second wild card spot if the season were to end today in the National League, meaning they wouldn't have a home series. They need to make up a game that way. But first things first, just win any game and get in and then worry about that.
0: Just win a game and then relax.
1: That's all there is to it.
0: Just win. Then all there is to it. Just sit back.
1: It's that simple.
0: Just win.
1: White Sox, same deal pretty much. They lost 5-4 in Kansas City last night. The Texas Rangers did lose. Sox magic number to clinch a wild card spot in the American League is 1. They're still hoping for a division title, though, but since they lost last night, Cleveland also lost. They still trail Cleveland by 1 game in the American League Central with 4 to play. Sox are in Kansas City again this afternoon. Then they wrap up the regular season against the worst team there is this weekend at the rate, the Colorado Rockies. That's a good sign.
0: Was it 100 loss 4 years in a row now?
1: Yeah.
0: Ooh, come on.
1: Yeah, that's right.
0: So, beat those guys.
1: Again, you never know.
0: Don't play to their level.
1: Sox got to win 1 and then go from there, just like the Cubs. Medina has the President's Cup Golf Tournament getting underway today. Mixed weather, partly sunny, high in the upper 60s, and back to the upper 50s tonight. Right now, 62 with your Mixed News update at 741.
0: Up next, her friend said she was crazy, but it was the reason she had to dump the guy. What reason was it? We'll tell you after the Biebs on the Morning Mix.

0: Good morning, Justin Bieber right there. It's Chris, Nikki, and Whip in the morning on The Mix. 744-62 in Chicago. Now, Nikki's out this week, but I think she'd be able to weigh in and help us on this one. So it's just going to be up to us, my guy.
1: Okay.
0: We got this email here at The Morning Mix. 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Hey, guys, my friends think I'm crazy. I had to dump this guy. He wore a bedazzled shirt to meet my parents. That was it for me.
1: And that was the whole thing?
0: That's all it says. He wore a bedazzled shirt. My friends say I'm crazy. Please make it feel like I'm not alone in this. Other people have to have dumped people for petty reasons.
1: Yeah, this reminds me of, for example, like Seinfeld or something, where he would he would stop dating girls because of the way they eat their peas.
0: Yes.
1: Or ridiculous things like that. But at the same time, those were characters.
0: Correct.
1: Who were behaving in an absurd way on television.
0: What's the most unserious reason you dumped somebody? This woman says she dumped him for wearing a bedazzled shirt to meet her parents. That's what you of all the shirts you have, you wear that to meet my parents? My dad's not going to let this go. What are you doing? I'm out. And probably, she said she dumped him.
1: Yeah. I mean, again, you got to know your audience. If you're the person wearing the shirt,
0: I guess
1: the person bringing the person wearing the shirt.
0: Have you in your life owned a bedazzled shirt?
1: Can't recall.
0: Me neither.
1: Any that I ever wore.
0: If any of us was going to have it, it would be me, and I don't.
1: Yeah.
0: 312-233-1019. What was the most unserious, petty reason you ended a relationship? Yeah, every time they ate a beef sandwich, they'd have like bits of beef in their teeth. And we ate beefs a lot, so I had to get out. It's unserious and it's petty. Next on The Morning Mix. I heard you.

0: Good morning. It's Chris, Nikki, and Whip in the morning on The Mix. We got an email here. Please help me. I don't want to be the only person who broke up with someone for this sort of reason. A woman says that she had to dump a guy because he came to meet her parents wearing a bedazzled shirt. Which does sound like an unserious, petty breakup reason that you'd hear on Seinfeld.
1: She eats her peas one at a time.
2: She just took credit for my son.
3: He's a male bimbo. He's a bimbo.
4: She's one of these low talkers.
5: You know, because he's a high talker.
4: Bit of a close talker.
6: She can't hear very well over left ear.
4: She's bald.
7: She's bald.
0: These are the reasons that you'd break up.
8: Bedazzled shirt would fit right in.
0: Right. He wore a bedazzled shirt. Makes perfect sense. Carol, you're in Addison, and this woman's not alone. Now, Carol, you're the one that got dumped?
9: I am.
0: Why?
9: Well, I am 4'10" and a half. He was very short. His last name was Little, and he got teased all the time.
0: He got teased all the time. So he
9: we were both small.
0: But you were too small for him.
8: He was too small for her.
9: His last name was Little. L-I-T-T-L-E.
8: Now, just to be clear.
9: His last name.
8: Yeah, you dumped him, right?
9: No, he dumped me.
8: I'm sorry. I had it reversed.
0: Why? What? I thought the short kings were what we want, and this guy's out here being a jerk.
8: Oh, that's ridiculous.
0: And Sybil, you're in Tinley Park. Why did you have to dump the guy, Sybil?
10: So I dumped him because after every drink, and I mean every drink, he would go every single time he drank, like he had been in the desert and had never had a drink in his life. And I couldn't take it.
0: Yeah. I'm just imagining that every single set. Really? Hot coffee? What are you doing?
10: It did not matter what the drink was. And I also needed to say, I understand dumping somebody for the bedazzled shirt. I'm going to justify it.
0: The bedazzled shirt, right? You're behind this. You support it.
10: Yep.
0: Oh, 100%. My goodness. Sybil, this story is so funny. We're going to give you a pair of tickets. You can see how else people react to frosty beverages at Chicago's Gourmet Hamburger Hop. Congratulations. It's at the Harris Theater rooftop at Millennium Park. It's a fan favorite event. You got chefs, crave-worthy burgers, beer, wine, cocktails, music, the whole thing. So congratulations.
10: Thank you.
0: Yeah, you bet, Sybil. Stay right there. Oh, my God. I love that. I can't anymore.
8: It sounds like you're on a soda commercial.
0: She said as if he was stuck in the desert every time. For more information on Chicago Gourmet's Hamburger Hop, it's happening Friday night at Harris Theater rooftop at Millennium Park. Go to chicagogourmet.org. Oh my goodness. Emma's going to give us a look at the roads next. We're gearing up to double a paycheck. It's all happening here on The Morning Mix and your bedazzled shirt.

0: Good morning. It's Chris, Nikki, and Whip in the morning on the mix. We just had petty breakups. Sybil had a breakup with a guy who constantly went, after every sip of anything. We did get a text from 630. I had to break up a guy because he texted me that he was bored. B-O-A-R-D instead of B-O-R-E-D. That's all it took. I was out.
1: I get that one.
0: I get it. I do.
1: Yeah.
0: I mean, we're all entitled to a mistake here or there.
1: Right. That makes there, and there seem perfectly excusable by comparison.
0: Bored. Bored. What are you, a solid block of wood? What an ass. Hey, let's get a look at the roads.
2: Oh, are you sure? Okay, here's what we got going on. So, a lot of stuff happening. I'm not even going to run through times right now because we have so many incidents. So, on I-80, we're still dealing with that overturned vehicle with the left lane block. So, now it used to be all the lanes, then it was the right lanes, now it's the left lanes, now it's just the left lane eastbound between 80th Avenue and Harlem Avenue. So, solid traffic from LaGrange Avenue. That truck is, that was a semi that crashed through the median and caught fire. It's just cleanup from that. It overturned. I do have on I-80 again, eastbound between Veterans Memorial Tollway. This is the really serious one on LaGrange Road. All lanes on the eastbound I-80 between Veterans Memorial Tollway and LaGrange Road are closed and blocked because of a new crash that just happened right before LaGrange Road. So that blocks all of the eastbound lanes. And then you've got a big gapers delay right in that area westbound between Harlem Avenue to just past LaGrange Road due to that eastbound crash. So just be aware of that. Also on I-80, I have more stop-and-go traffic from that construction delay eastbound between Burr Street and Ripley Street. My Metra electric line. So I've got delays up to 40 minutes because there was a crash on the Metra electric South Chicago train tracks. Metra trains are stopped. They were not involved in the crash, but the crash did happen on the track. So that was at 71st Street. CTA Jeffrey Boulevard buses are rerouted in both directions. So that's Jeffrey Boulevard, both northbound and southbound between 72nd Street and 70th Street, and then those are running you delays up to about 40 minutes if you're waiting for that Metra electric line. I also have a new accident reported on the Kennedy outbound at Ohio Street. I have an accident on the right shoulder of the Kennedy, which was a semi versus a sedan accident that was inbound at Irving Park Road. The Dan Ryan in the express lanes, I have a disabled vehicle with the left lane block, and those are express lanes outbound at 59th Street. And last but not least, the Eisenhower accident on the left shoulder inbound at Cicero Avenue. I will mention Dave from Joliet, who's stuck in that I-80 accident up right before LaGrange Road, mentioned a lot of people trying to drive on the shoulder to get around that. You're not as important as the emergency vehicles that got to get to that accident.
0: Yeah,
1: so
0: stay off that shoulder.
2: 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We'll entertain you on your way. That's Look at Your Traffic on the Mix.
0: Also, we'll double a paycheck coming up next, and we'll go to the newsroom with Whip.
1: Yeah, you think your brake repairs are expensive? That's nothing compared to the one we'll tell you about next on the Mix.
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0: Good morning. It's Chris, Nikki, and Whip in the Morning on the Mix, and we want to get you some cash.
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0: We're doubling paychecks all day today. We've already doubled a paycheck for Karen in Mount Prospect at 7 a.m. Let's do another one right now. You've got 20 minutes to call us back. We are looking for Christine Edmire of Willow Springs. Christine Edmire of Willow Springs. You're on the clock, Christine. 312-233-1019. Christine Edmire of Willow Springs. We want to double your paycheck right now. And we're going to the newsroom with Whip.
1: Chicago police are looking for a thief who keeps stealing e-scooters from all over the north side. So what this thief does is remove each scooter's ignition to bypass the key start and then makes off with the scooter.
0: Wild.
1: So they're seeking a guy in his 50s.
0: Come on, bud.
1: You would think that you would mature beyond this by
0: have another hobby.
1: The age of 50.
0: Right.
1: Okay. Wearing a white shirt, blue shorts, and a fanny pack. So if this thief doesn't change,
0: right,
1: and you see anybody matching the description of white shirt, blue shorts, and a fanny pack doing something funky with a scooter, you keep an eye on that person, or better yet, you just call the police.
0: That's right.
1: Yeah.
0: Say, hey, the fanny pack guy is back on a scooter.
1: Exactly. And you can even make anonymous tips to Chicago police about this if you think that you see the person. All right. Or if you know the person.
0: Yeah. If you know, you have a responsibility to society to call.
1: Agreed. Yeah. All right. Are you in Chicagoland? You think it's a great place to walk your dog? Well, a new study by Redfin, that's the real estate app, and Rover, the dog sitting app, has confirmed your suspicion as they say Chicago's in the top five dog walking cities in America. At number five, in fact, who's better than us at this? Well, Boston, Jersey City, New Jersey, New York, New York, and San Francisco. And by the way, what are the trendiest dogs that people are walking in Chicagoland? The Golden Doodle and also the Toy Fox Terrier.
0: Oh.
1: Which are up several hundred percent in the last year. But in San Francisco, it's the Golden Retriever and the Standard Schnauzer. Those are your hot dogs right now.
0: Yeah, I'm just a standard schnauzer. Standard.
1: Not an exceptional schnauzer.
0: No, just pretty standard.
1: Pretty run-of-the-mill schnauzer, but still cute. Very, very cute.
0: Aww.
1: Finally, Motor Biscuit says that a Mercedes-Benz dealership Knoxville, Tennessee. You never know when it might come in handy. In Knoxville, Tennessee is going viral because they are charging $120 for a brake job.
0: Sure, $120 is not that's great.
1: Not $120. That's $120,000. This is an estimate that actually went out for a particular Mercedes model, a Mercedes-Benz SLR McLaren, and this is a 2005 model. So the estimate covered front and rear rotors, pads, and sales tax. Did not even cover labor, Chris. $120 large, but not, you don't even get labor with that.
0: I got one major question.

0: talking like three cars for one brake job.
1: So the automotive journalists over at Motor Biscuit, they're like, we're going to do a little investigative reporting.
0: That's what
1: here.
0: The biscuit does.
1: Yes. They checked with other dealerships across the country and they found that they got similar quotes. Mercedes-Benz of downtown Los Angeles quoted $67,000 for the front brake assembly and $65,000 for the rear set. And also Mercedes-Benz of Ontario, which would be Canada, quoted $128,000, but in their case, at least, it's for parts and labor combined. What's the story? Well, it's a real high-end expensive car. Obviously, the rear rotors are no longer in active production and require a direct freight request from Germany.
0: Jeez.
1: Yes.
0: And what if you just drove the car to Germany?
1: That might save you. But, you know, gas is expensive right now.
0: That's the problem.
1: That's the issue. You can't win.
0: Yeah, that's probably the biggest hurdle.
1: Plus, you might not be able to stop if your brakes, you know.
0: And what a shame that would be.
1: Well, exactly. All right, sports. We could have had both Chicago baseball teams clinching playoff spots last night. We instead had zero Chicago baseball teams clinching playoff spots.
0: And we have two. Most cities only have one.
1: That's true. We will have two in the playoffs. This is going to happen. It is as close to a foregone conclusion as it could possibly be and not actually be. Play this back for me on Monday if it doesn't happen for one of them, and I will fall on the sword.
0: Let's mark this, Emma. Let's mark this moment. He is saying that if he just said it's going to happen. So if on Monday both the White Sox and the Cubs are not in the playoffs,
1: yes,
0: it's his fault.
1: Yeah, I would eat something ridiculous on Monday if they're not both in the playoffs. I will go on record right now on the air. I'll eat something ridiculous of your choosing.
0: Oh, man.
1: That's actually food.
0: Yogurt.
1: Not a shoe. You know,
0: no, we wouldn't do that.
1: Actual food. I will eat something ridiculous of your choosing if they're not both in the playoffs. I'll put it on the line right now.
0: I think you might have to drink some mac and cheese pop.
1: Okay, if you could find that, I will happily
0: it's
1: do that.
0: Canada, dang it.
1: All right, so magic number one for the Cubs. They lost to the Marlins last night. If they win any of their last four games, or the Arizona Diamondbacks lose any of their last four games, the Cubs are in the playoffs as a wild card in the National League.
0: Mom, where do I get pickled herring? I gotta get you some pickled herring, brother.
1: Yes,
0: sorry.
1: They will get this over with. They could do it as soon as today at Wrigley against the Marlins.
0: This really puts me in a bad position because I want both teams to make the playoffs.
1: Yeah.
0: I also want to watch you eat pickled herring on Monday.
1: But watching me eat that makes this a win-win situation for everybody other than me, pretty much, right? Because at least you get the joy of that. We would film it, all the rest of that stuff, really make a big deal out of it. Or the teams are in the playoffs.
0: Or so everybody wins.
1: Right.
0: I like it.
1: White Sox lose 5-4 to the Royals. Their magic number to clinch a wild card spot in the American League is 1. They blew a chance to take the division lead because Cleveland did lose yesterday, but the Sox couldn't take advantage. Anyway, they'll be in Kansas City again this afternoon. President's Cup golf tournament happens in Medina. They're underway today. Mixed weather, partly sunny, upper 60s for a high, upper 50s for a low tonight. Right now, 62. That's your mixed news update at 8:10.
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1: Hey, good morning. It's Chris, Nikki, and Whip in the morning on The Mix. Is this Matthew?
2: Yes, this is Matthew.
1: Hey, Matthew. How are you this morning?
2: Doing good.
1: Are you ready? We're doing all right. You ready to take on Nikki's $1,000 Minute?
2: I'm ready.
1: Okay, I love it. Well, hey, today's a little special. Nikki's out today. So you're just playing with Whip and I. And so Whip's going to ask the questions. I'm going to keep track. But Nikki sends her best and really wants to win this money for you. So we'll see what happens, okay?
2: Okay.
1: Matthew, what do you do for a living?
2: So I actually work at this pumpkin patch called Gilbert's Farm in Pinker Grove.
1: Yeah, we know it well.
3: We've all heard of it.
1: That's great. How many apple cider donuts would you say you eat in a season?
2: I've lost track.
1: Oh, that's great. Very cool.
3: That's great. I can smell the donuts in question right now.
1: All that to say, Matthew, yep, we're going to get going here on this game. So here's the deal. We got 10 random questions for you. You got to get all 10 correct in 60 seconds, okay?
2: Okay.
1: Couple ground rules. Whatever you say first, that's your answer. We lock you in. But you can say pass, and you can pass on as many of these as you want. We go back to the ones you pass on at the end with leftover time, okay?
2: Okay.
1: All right, Matthew, let's get into it. Here we go. We're playing in 3, 2, 1, go!
3: Thanksgiving always happens on what day of the week?
2: On a Thursday.
3: In what city does the movie Mrs. Doubtfire take place?
2: Pass.
3: According to the American Kennel Club, what has been America's most popular dog breed since 2023?
2: Husky.
3: What lizard is known for changing color to blend in with its surroundings?
2: Chameleon.
3: How many phases of the moon cycle are there?
2: 7.
3: Spell charcuterie.
2: CHARCUTERIE.
3: What is the name of the company that owns Instagram and Facebook?
2: Meta.
3: If you're watching a movie on a DVD, you're watching a digital video what?
2: Disc.
3: What singer had hits in 2015 with Lips Are Movin' and All About That Bass?
2: Meghan Trainor.
3: What's the capital of Arkansas?
1: Time! Give us an answer.
2: Little Rock.
1: Hey, at the buzzer.
3: Okay. What do you got, Chris?
1: One, two, three, four, five, six, 7. Correct there, Matthew.
3: Wow,
1: nicely
3: done. What a job, Matthew. Great job,
1: buddy.
3: Way
1: to go. Okay, well, let's recap, and we'll give you a chance on the one you passed on. Okay, here we go. Thanksgiving always happens on what day of the week? Yes, it's Thursday. Out the gate, fantastic. Your first pass here. In what city does the movie Mrs. Doubtfire take place? Any idea? Robin Williams, Sally Field, any guess? One of the Lawrence brothers.
2: Chicago?
1: Not Chicago, but a great guess given that you're on Chicago radio. No. The answer?
3: San Francisco.
1: All right, this next question stumped you. According to the American Kennel Club, what has been America's most popular dog breed since 2023? You went with Husky, great guess, but not correct. You want to take another guess?
2: German Shepherd?
1: No, not German Shepherd, but French Bulldog. French Bulldog is the answer.
2: Oh.
3: It was a lab for many, many years prior to that. And then French Bulldog, for whatever reason, took over a few years ago and is now the biggest one.
1: With their cigarettes.
3: That's what it is, yeah.
1: What lizard is known for changing color? Yep, chameleon. You got that one right. How many phases of the moon cycle are there? You went with 7, which is just one short of the answer. 8 is the answer. But you spelled charcuterie correct. You know that Meta owns Instagram and Facebook. Yes, you are watching a digital video disc. What singer had hits in 2015 with Lips Are Movin' and All About That Bass? Yep, it's Meghan Trainor. And at the buzzer, you got the capital of Arkansas is Little Rock. Matthew, you can hold your head high there at Gobert's and Pingree Grove. You did a great job.
2: Thank you.
1: You're so welcome. And have a great busy season over there. Hopefully you guys have a lot of fun.
2: Yep, we will.
1: Awesome. All right, Matthew, thank you so much. That's Nikki's $1,000 Minute. That's how we do it every morning at 8:10. Whether Nikki's here or not, we're playing. So get ready to win this money. We're going to have it for you weekday mornings at 8:10 on The Morning Mix.

0: Good morning. It's Chris, Nikki, and Whip in the morning on The Mix. We are looking for Christine Edmire of Willow Springs. We would love to double your paycheck.
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0: Hey, good morning. Is this Christine Edmire in Willow Springs?
2: It is.
0: Hi, Christine. You just got your paycheck doubled on The Mix.
2: I know. I'm so excited. Thank you so much. I'm shaking.
3: What's your immediate thought on your plans for the money that you just won?
2: I'm going on vacation next month, and I'm going to spend it all.
0: Oh, good for you. Where are we going for vacation?
2: Portugal.
0: Oh, wow.
3: Holy cow.
0: You really are going on vacation. You could have said, you know, the Dells, but instead, right. Portugal. That's awesome. Congratulations.
2: Yeah. Well, thank you. I love you guys. I listen every day. You're wonderful.
0: Oh, thank you so much, Christine. We're so happy you won this, and enjoy that extra money, and have a blast in Portugal.
2: Thank you so much.
0: Oh, you're so very welcome. How exciting is that, getting a doubled paycheck right there on a Thursday morning? Congratulations to Christine, and hopefully we're going to say congratulations to a Jimmy Fallon fan in just a moment, because we want you to win a $500 American Express gift card and then qualify to win a trip for two to fly off and enjoy yourself a taping of The Tonight Show starring Jimmy Fallon. All you have to do right now is be ready to answer this question. So get your phones ready, 312-233-1019. Here's what we need to know. The Roots, Questlove, and Tariq reenacted a heated argument between Aaron and Jessel on what Bravo reality show? 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It happened on Fallon last night. And if you know that answer, you might be winning a $500 American Express gift card and qualifying for an unbelievable vacation for two to New York City to attend a taping of The Tonight Show starring Jimmy Fallon. What show did Tariq and Questlove reenact last night on The Tonight Show starring Fallon? 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

0: Teddy Swims right there. He will be at United Center on Friday night. A shot at winning those tickets after 9 o'clock here on the Morning Mix. But right now, we've got your shot at winning a $500 American Express gift card and qualifying to win a trip for two to fly to New York City to attend a taping of The Tonight Show starring Jimmy Fallon. Hi, Michelle. Good morning. How are you?
1: I'm good. How are you?
0: Good. Michelle, you're in Crystal Lake. You got to answer this question for us. Yes. The Roots, Questlove, and Tariq reenacted a heated argument between Aaron and Jess L. of what Bravo reality show?
1: Was it Real Housewives?
0: That's correct. Way to go of New York City. We're going to give it to you. Congratulations, Michelle. That's exactly right. You just won a $500 American Express gift card, and you're qualified to fly off to New York to see Fallon live. Congrats.
1: Thank you so much. Wow. Thanks.
0: Oh, you're so welcome, Michelle. Yeah, last night it sounded a lot like this.
2: I guess I just, like, wanted to connect with you because I just saw Dr. Belkin the other day, and I asked him about what he told you.
3: He told me that, point blank, you don't treat people nicely unless you think they have something to offer you. I'm sorry to say, but you are a little bit of a clout chaser, Jessel. I think you know it. Just own it.
2: Oh, my God.
3: Well, you treat people like they're beneath you.
2: I never. You twist it and manipulate.
0: Look at this. I feel like I'm watching Real Housewives.
4: Great reenactment.
0: Really strong. If you told me that that was the show, I would say it was.
4: I'd buy it.
0: I don't remember the Housewives looking like Questlove and Tariq, but there they are. Nicely done. Congratulations, Michelle. You're ready to fly off, hopefully, to New York City. Right now, many of you are wishing you could fly off of I-80. We got to get those cars that just turn in to helicopters and hover above. Ain't that right,
5: it's
0: Emma?
5: It's nasty. So we had an earlier accident on I-80. That was a semi. It happened overnight. It burst into flames. So now there's a lot of cleanup due to that. But then we have a new accident on I-80, which is very bad. I just saw an aerial shot of it on the local news, and it looks nasty.
0: Not
5: so
0: good.
5: I-80, eastbound between Veterans Memorial Tollway and LaGrange Road. I have solid traffic all the way from US 30. It's a multi-vehicle crash, which blocks all eastbound lanes before LaGrange Road. So again, all eastbound lanes before LaGrange Road, between Veterans Memorial Tollway and LaGrange Road, are currently closed. And then on the other side, you've got a lot of slow traffic due to that Gapers delay because of that eastbound crash. So that's westbound 80th Avenue 2, just past LaGrange Road. So that crash is running you about a 40-minute delay right now. So just be aware of that. I also have another accident on the south side. It happened on the Metro Electric South Chicago train tracks. A Metro train was not involved. This was just a vehicle accident. But both northbound and southbound between 72nd Street and 70th Street, those lanes are all blocked and closed due to an accident. So those Jeffrey Boulevard CTA buses are going to be rerouted in both directions. So if you're waiting for the bus and it's not coming, it's because they've been rerouted. On the Kennedy as well, I have an accident inbound at Harlem. That is running you up a major delay. So that Kennedy accident inbound at Harlem Avenue, it was giving you about a 33-minute delay inbound between the Edens Junction and Lake Street. Solid traffic there. That's about a 33 to 35-minute delay. And then a lot of stop-and-go traffic on the express lanes inbound between the Edens Expressway and the Ohio Street, Ontario Street exit because of that express lane accident that happened earlier. So just be aware of that. A lot of sticky traffic happening on I-80 and the Kennedy right now. Let's look at your traffic on the mix.
0: Thank you to Emma watching the roads for us with Nikki off this week. Next up, we're going into the newsroom with Whip.
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0: The world champ is here. 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
15: Good morning. It's Chris, Nikki, and Whip in the morning on The Mix. Nikki's off this week. Right now it's 61 in Chicago. It's 837. We've already doubled 2 paychecks this morning. We did Christine and Willow Springs, and we also did Karen and Mount Prospect, and we're going to do another paycheck in about 22 minutes coming up at 9 a.m. But right now we're going to the newsroom with Whip.
16: 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Company also raising the price of Hulu Plus live TV packages and Disney Plus Hulu bundles that include ESPN Select. 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Excuse me. This is the 4th major price hike from Disney in the past several years.
15: Man, hike. Price!
16: That's what they're doing.
15: Hike up your price a little more.
16: Definitely. Jeez, doing.
15: We get it, Disney. You need the money. You're Disney, after all.
16: Yeah, right? At least you can't say with Disney, like, where's that all that money going? You see all these stars they have to pay. These theme parks they have to keep up.
15: Mickey needs room service,
16: yes,
15: okay?
16: Exactly right.
15: You can't be walking down to a continental breakfast. He's Mickey the Mouse.
16: Got appearances to keep up.
15: Come on.
16: All right. We have some states officially declaring tomorrow Dolly Parton Day, because it's 9-5, September 25th, like the song 9-5, made famous by the late singer and actress. Anyway, Illinois does not have an official designation. You will, though, be able to find some special deals in honor of the day tomorrow, and that includes the Anti-Cruelty Society doing a $9.25 adoption fee on 9-5.
15: Ah, we love this.
16: Special wonderful opportunity. Take advantage of that. And finally, this is weird, at least to me. Apparently, it's a no-no to bring iced coffee to a job interview, according to a new story in Fortune magazine, which claims that the Gen Z crowd is bringing iced coffee into job interviews, and some recruiters are warning this is too casual of a move. One recruiter argued a coffee in hand, and they say specifically iced coffee. I don't know if this would go for a hot coffee. I don't think that they're talking about hot coffee.
8: We don't judge the hot coffees.
16: I think hot coffee, they offer you hot coffee when you go into a job interview.
8: Water, coffee, tea, what do you need? Yeah.
16: They say this could make one look like you're just on one stop on a day full of errands that happens to include this interview, as opposed to it being as important as it should be. 92% of people say bringing iced coffee to an interview is unacceptable, while 8% say it is fine. Hiring managers advise against anything messy or distracting. I guess specifically the condensation that's coming off your cup.
8: It's too much.
16: Ruining your potential employer's coffee table, ring. You have to ask for a coaster.
8: We're going
16: to
8: dig deeper on this at 9:10. Yeah. So get ready, folks. 30 minutes from now, we take a closer look.
16: Yes, okay. I can't wait to take a look at that. I'm also very, very happy that I plan to not have to be looking for a job anytime soon. Crossing my fingers,
8: because yeah, you're good.
16: I am in trouble that is the case.
8: We got you locked down.
16: Yeah, thank you. Sports. We could have both Chicago baseball teams clinching playoff spots today. We could have had it last night, too, but instead it didn't happen for either one. Cubs lost their game against the Marlins. They still just have to win one more over the next 4 days, or have Arizona lose one game in the next 4 days to clinch a wild card spot in the National League. White Sox lose in Kansas City, while Cleveland lost in Boston. But that means the White Sox could not take advantage of that Cleveland loss, in which they would have been back in first place in the American League Central if they had won. They didn't. They're not. They're still one game back with four to go, but they could clinch a wild card berth with just one more win, no matter what Cleveland does. A little complicated, but basically just win and you're in. Medina has the President's Cup Golf Tournament beginning today. Mixed weather, partly sunny, high upper 60s, back to the upper 50s later, 62 now. Mixed news update, 8:42.
8: Up next, we're singing because it's Thursday. We've got your Thursday freestyle happening next on the Morning Mix.
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0: Oh, good morning. It's Chris, Nikki, and Whip in the morning. On the mix.
1: What's today?
2: It's Thursday.
1: Really?
2: What is it?
1: Thursday.
3: Three styles.
4: And that's a magic number.
0: That it is. It is time for today's Thursday Three Style. And for today, we got your chance at winning tickets to Chicago Gourmet's Hamburger Hop happening on Friday night at Harris Theater Rooftop at Millennium Park. 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Hey, it just happened the other day. You know what it was, Whip?
5: What?
0: First day of fall.
5: That's right. That
0: it's
5: was
0: officially
5: Tuesday.
0: Fall. Yeah,
5: yeah,
0: here we are.
5: Mm-hmm.
0: And so today we need the first three words that come to mind when we say autumn. Oh, classy. Autumn is like classy fall.
5: It is.
0: You know, if it's fall, I go, okay. Hey, it's autumn. Well, hang on a second.
5: Agreed.
0: Let me put this latte in a mug.
5: That's like $2 extra on the pumpkin spice for autumn. For fall, it's cheap.
0: Ain't that the truth?
5: Yeah.
0: We need the first three random words that come to mind when we say autumn. We'll take those three random words and improvise a song live on the air right now with no plan, no prep, no nothing. We're going to play some music and we're going to sing using your three words. That's a Thursday Three Style. 312-233-1019. We need the first three words that come to mind when we say autumn. 312-233-1019. Autumn. We'll take those three words and we'll sing next on the Morning Mix.

0: Good morning. It's Chris, Nikki, and Whip in the morning on the mix.
1: What's today? It's Thursday.
2: Really?
1: What is it?
2: Thursday.
3: Three style.
4: And that's a magic number.
0: Sure is a magic number, and we're about to sing about it. Your Thursday three style, where we give you a topic, you give us three random words, and we improvise a song live on the air. Welcome today's contributor. It is Michelle in Tinley Park. Hi, Michelle.
5: Hi, good morning.
0: How you doing today?
5: Doing well, and yourself?
0: We're doing pretty well. Do you like fall? Are you a fan of fall?
5: I am.
0: Oh, good. Me too. I like it. I love the temperatures we're having right now. It's lovely. Now, have you heard us do a Thursday freestyle before?
5: All the time.
0: Okay, so you know the drill. We need three random words. We're going to take those words and we're going to work them into a song right now. So what are the three words that you think of when we say autumn?
5: Crimson leaves falling.
0: Crimson leaves falling. And falling. Okay, I like this. Crimson leaves and falling. Michelle, stay right there. Don't go anywhere. With Nikki out this week, Emma's on the bell for him.
6: Nice. Good.
7: Me like.
6: Perfect.
0: Okay, maybe this is a bad idea.
7: Great power, big responsibility.
0: Too much belling.
6: Well,
0: crimson leaves and falling. We're going to get into it. We tried to find some fall feeling vibes here. Like very backyard bonfire.
6: It really is.
0: Sort of Noah Kahn-esque. Yeah, that's the vibe. So let's see.
6: Okay.
0: Fall is here. Go grab a cold beer. We can sit in the yard and just listen to the birds. Yeah. 'Cause fall is my favorite time. I can just sit back and unwind.

0: going to get cold, too cold. It's going to snow. And our kids are going to be like, oh, we're supposed to trick-or-treat. It's Halloween. And we're like, ah, it's snowing this year. Sorry. They're going to be crying. Like, I'm sorry. See, they're bawling now. It's,
1: oh, no.
0: Leaves are falling. Oh, yeah, I think we got it. Hey, Michelle, that's your Thursday freestyle right there for Autumn. Thanks for your three words.
2: No problem. We did it just like Noah.
0: Oh, that's too kind of it. Yeah, nice. I guess if it was a Noah Kahn song, one of us was supposed to be drunk. And then my mom and dad were supposed to be, like, divorced, and that's kind of in all of his songs,
3: and we're in
0: right?
3: Vermont.
0: Yeah, and we're in Vermont. Next time, Michelle.
1: It felt the Vermont part.
0: It felt Vermont-esque, right?
1: Yeah. Very.
0: Really like Vermont's cheese. Hey, you just won tickets to Chicago Gourmet's Hamburger Hop, Michelle. Have a blast out there.
2: Thank you.
0: You bet. Stay right there. We'll get all your info. If you want to go to Hamburger Hop this weekend, all you got to do is go to chicagogourmet.org. We'll get you all taken care of, and we'll get you those tickets so that you can go, oh, and check that out. I didn't know the music was just going to end like that. That was a really good timing thing right there. That's your Thursday freestyle. One more time, if you want to go and check out that Hamburger Hop, all you have to do is go right over to chicagogourmet.org as I go ahead and grab a song that I was looking for, and I have now found right here. Because we're doubling a paycheck in about 6 minutes. We will look at the roads next on The Morning Mix.

0: Hey, good morning. It's Chris, Nikki, and Whip in the morning on The Mix. 8:56. We're doubling a paycheck in just a few minutes. But first, with Nikki out, Emma's going to give us a quick look at what's happening with the roads.
1: Yes, sorry, I had my microphone on. Yeah. All right. Inbound Eden, 16 minutes late Cook to Montrose, 20 minutes on the reverse. Inbound Kennedy, 58 minutes O'Hare to downtown, 41 minutes on the reverse. Inbound Eisenhower, 63 minutes Jane Addams to the old post office, 41 minutes on the reverse. Inbound Stevenson, 46 minutes 355 to Lakeshore Drive, 30 minutes on the reverse. And the inbound Dan Ryan, 23 minutes 95 to the interchange, 12 minutes on the reverse. So we've been having a lot of problems all morning with I-80. We've had several different accidents. It looks like that accident between Veterans Memorial Tollway and LaGrange Road is getting cleaned up and things are moving, so that is still running you a delay. Got some really slow traffic there. And we do have a construction delay on that I-80-94 between eastbound between Grand Street and Ripley Street. So that's about a 31-minute delay. And then again, that Gapers delay westbound between Richard Street and Center Street because of that earlier traffic. If you're out there waiting for the CTA Blue Line, trains are currently stopped right now at Grand. So O'Hare-bound Blue Line trains are standing at Grand due to police activity. So if you're trying to get to O'Hare, trying to get to the airport, I would suggest finding a different way to get there. And a new accident on the Kennedy on the left shoulder of the express lanes inbound at Belmont Avenue. So just be aware of that. And one more thing, Metro Southwest service, we've got some delays up to 20 minutes. So if you're waiting to go inbound to Union Station, that is why. And that is a look at your traffic on The Mix. And I would just like to say one more thing. Thank you to someone who texted in and said that when I say back the other way instead of on the reverse, it's very annoying. And I was wondering which one was better, on the reverse or back the other way. So I'm going to stick with on the reverse now.
0: I don't know. Yeah, good for you.
1: Thank you.
0: I love it.
2: I think you mix them up.
0: Yeah.
2: I think you just keep them on their toes. Use both.
1: All right. Money. Sorry, listener.
2: Sure.
0: Back the other way, we're going to double a paycheck at 9 a.m. And then we're going to go into the newsroom with Whip.
2: Yes. Now I'm watching every word.
0: Yeah, be careful, dude. Yeah. You don't want to go back the other
2: let's
0: way.
2: See. We have Kraft doing a mac and cheese thing, but instead of eating it, you drink it. Sound disgusting? We'll explain on The Mix.
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0: Good morning. It's Chris, Nikki, and Whip in the morning on The Mix. Right now, it is 9:04. It is about 62 degrees in Chicago, and we're doubling paychecks.
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0: That's right. 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When we call your name, you call us back. We are looking for Mark Zerniak of Norridge. 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Mark Zerniak of Norridge, 312-233-1019. Marky Mark, you are on the clock. 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And we're going to the newsroom with Whip.
2: All right, this is no good. A junior high school teacher in Mundelein, who also coaches at Mundelein High School, has been charged after allegedly filming a student while she was stretching. Police say the student reported that 48-year-old Dagoberto Diaz brought her into a room at the school to perform some stretching and jumping exercises. She noticed that there was like a flash that went off on his phone. phone. Ugh. And that meant to her that he might have been filming her, taking pictures, whatever. So she got out of there, reported the incident. Detectives did find evidence on his phone that corroborated her claims, and he was arrested and charged. He's also not allowed to be on either school's property or interact with students. He's due in court October 26th. A Medford, Oregon woman is suing Apple for $75,000 because her iPhone never warned her that an AirTag hidden beneath her vehicle was tracking her location. The woman's ex had placed the AirTag on her car, I guess without her knowing it, obviously. Apple, she says, failed to provide adequate safeguards against unwanted tracking. It also alleges Apple anticipated AirTags could be misused, but didn't really market that well enough.
19: That's gross.
2: Finally, speaking of a different kind of gross, Kraft is launching a limited edition mac and cheese cream soda. Has hints of their signature flavor, cheese. The drink is a collaboration with a Canadian beverage company called Solly's Craft Soda. And this is Kraft's first move into the soda space. The sweet and savory drink is available in Canada through Amazon.
0: Yeah, let them be the testing ground.
2: Exactly. For that kind of stuff. U.S. availability at this time. If you wanted to get your hands on it on some kind of a resale market or something.
0: Yeah.
2: I don't know how easy / possible that is, but investigate for yourself.
19: Yeah, it's great.
2: Call your friends up there. Tell them to hang on to some for you next time.
19: Just in case.
2: Yeah. Yeah. Sports. Both baseball teams could have clinched playoff spots last night. Neither one did. Cubs lose to the Marlins last night at Wrigley, and they play them again this afternoon. One more win, and they're in the playoffs as a wild card in the National League. Same goes for an Arizona Diamondbacks loss. The Cubs get in with that. Right now, though, the Cubs have fallen down to the second wild card spot, even if they do get in, meaning they wouldn't have a home series unless they make up a game against the San Diego Padres, who have moved ahead of them. But we'll see how this all is this weekend. It's all going to be over. And then next week's the postseason. All right. Kansas City had the White Sox losing 5-4 last night to the Royals. So the magic number to clinch a wild card spot for them in the American League is also 1, meaning one more Sox win or one more Texas Rangers loss over the next 4 days. And the White Sox will be in the postseason. They're hoping for a division title. They're one game back of Cleveland for that. Cleveland's at Boston. Got that?
0: All right.
2: Medina has the President's Cup golf tournament underway today, and veteran quarterback Case Keenum may start for the Bears on Monday. This guy has been in the league for about 172 years. He's 38 years old, but he hasn't actually set foot on the field in a game since 2023. No problem, says Case.
20: And it's not a scared nervous, it's an excited nervous. And I say, if you're not feeling something, everybody feels it differently. I feel a little butterflies, but it's because I care. I love this game. I love this team. And heck, this Texas boy, I love Chicago.
2: Oh, heck, Case.
0: Come on.
2: You're giving us the chills.
0: Let's go. Clear eyes, full hearts, can't lose.
2: And if you're not first, you're last.
0: That's right.
2: So keep that in mind. If Case Keenum has to get out there on Monday night, there is still that chance it could be Caleb Williams after all. Who knows? And Tyson Bagent, the backup, has a concussion, but there's really no update on him either.
0: In case we trust.
2: That's it.
0: Just in case.
2: Man who's on the
0: Come
2: case.
0: On.
2: He's on the case.
0: He's on the case.
2: Yes.
0: People, if you're going to the Bears game on Monday night, bring cases. Will they let you come in with a briefcase?
2: I doubt it.
0: Is it clear?
2: If it's in a small clear bag, sure. Small clear plastic briefcase. That's flexible.
0: That's flexible, yes. Yeah.
2: Mixed weather, partly sunny, high in the upper 60s and then down to the upper 50s tonight. Right now, it is 62 with your Mixed News update. It's 9:09.
0: We are out here trying to double paychecks all day today. We're looking for Mark right now. Mark Cherniak, so we can double your paycheck.
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0: Hey, good morning. Is this Mark Cherniak?
21: Yes, it is.
0: Hey, good, man. I really butchered your name, huh? I think I said Zerniak.
21: I've heard so many different renditions of it, so it really doesn't faze me anymore.
0: All right, well, I'm going to spell it for Whip because he didn't see it in print. So give me a pass on this one. I'm so sorry, Mark. C-Z-E-R-N-I-U-K.
2: Ooh, the U-K at the end is kind of a little different. Usually you would think like Zerniak.
0: Right. So it's Cherniak.
21: Cherniak.
0: Man, I'm all over the road on this one. But either way, we know how to spell it, so we're writing it on a check. You just got your paycheck doubled on the mix, Mark.
21: Thank you so much. I appreciate it.
0: Hey, man, you bet. Thanks for listening and enjoy this extra cash. Are you going to spell it on a, you spend that money on a name change, or what are you going to do with it?
21: No, I'm going to stick with it at this point.
0: Oh, good, good, good. What are you going to do with the extra cash?
21: I don't know. We'll see what happens.
0: Oh, I like a we'll see what happens guy. Good for you, Mark. Enjoy that. Congratulations.
2: He rolls with it.
0: He does. That's what you do when you're a Chernyuk. I can't even do it. Chernyuk. There we go.
2: Okay.
0: Now we're back.
2: We're used to it now.
0: Whew. Okay, now we can do it. Too bad we already called it. We're going to call another name at 10 a.m. Jenny V will be here. We doubled three paychecks this morning. Mark in Norridge, Christine in Willow Springs, Karen in Mount Prospect, and we'll double more all day today. But up next, we're going to find out, are we really that upset about this whole iced coffee at the job interview thing? Are you down with it? Next on The Mix.

0: Good morning. It's Chris, Nikki, and Whip in the morning on The Mix. It's 9:14 here on a beautiful Thursday in Chicago. It's crispy and fall-like outside, 62 degrees, and perhaps you are gearing up and getting ready to head into a job interview. Well, fair warning, apparently, you blow your chance if you walk in drinking an iced coffee. Iced coffee, they say, according to Fortune magazine, ruins your chance. A recruiter has argued that an iced coffee in hand makes it look like you are just running along on your day of errands. 92% of people, 92, say bringing iced coffee to an interview is unacceptable. Unacceptable is pretty strong.
1: Very.
0: If you're thirsty and I walk into a job interview and I'm, you know, dressed well, I look professional, I'm holding an iced coffee, I'm on time.
1: Yeah.
0: I've not done anything wrong. I sit down for my interview, I set my iced coffee down, apparently I'm an ass. According to this, yeah. I didn't know that.
1: Yeah. I mean, if someone said bringing in any drink of any kind is a faux pas, you shouldn't bring your own beverage in there, don't bring your own liquid because maybe it makes annoying noises or it's going to break something or ruin, you're going to spill it, whatever the case is.
0: Right.
1: I get that. I sort of get that at least. But I can't live with the singling out of iced coffee as the thing that makes it unacceptable.
0: Right. Because you're an iced coffee stan.
1: That's right. I do. I have it all the time. It's I am always with iced coffee no matter where I go, no matter what I do. So I'm biased toward iced coffee. But I wouldn't like to think that if I needed a job, someone would be biased toward my favorite drink just because they think it's some kind of weird faux pas.
0: Now, here's what I'd like to do. I want to completely eliminate the idea of anyone being late. In my opinion, if you're late for something, but you walk in holding coffee, well, now I know why you're late and you've decided that that coffee is more important than you being on time. So we're not talking about that at all. We're simply talking about someone who arrives for a job interview. They're dressed to impress. They're qualified. They're ready for their interview. But bringing in an iced coffee apparently ruins your chances and makes you look unprofessional.
1: Yeah.
0: I don't agree myself. I think, come on in. You got drink what you want. That's fine. If you're bringing in a beverage, as long as you're on time and you're professionally ready for this interview.
1: Sure.
0: Sound off. 312-233-1019. Do we agree and why? Do you disagree and why? Be prepared to defend yourself in the court of the morning mix. The Honorable Judge Whip presides.
1: Ah!
0: I am merely a bailiff. Just here to make sure I have to hold no one in contempt.
1: In case things get out of hand.
0: Those are all.
1: In case someone charges the judge.
0: That's right. Those are all the courtroom words I know.
1: Okay.
0: Objection.
1: Sidebar.
0: Oh, I like that one.
1: Yeah,
0: sustained.
1: Okay.
0: 312-233-1019. Iced coffee in an interview. You hate it, you love it. We find out next after Olivia Dean. I bet you she loves iced coffee. You can hear it in her voice.

over the road this morning. Good morning. It's Chris, Nikki, and Whip in the morning on The Mix. Nikki's out today. I'm curious how she'd feel on this one. Mm-hmm. People on the internet, according to Fortune magazine, and now they're fired up, say 92% of people say you cannot, you should not, never do bring iced coffee into a job interview. It's rude. Don't do it. 92%.

0: It's hella rude. I mean, if you think about it, if you go to someone's home for dinner, do you bring something for yourself that you're not going to share with anyone else?
1: I suppose.
0: And so it also takes away the interviewer's ability to start breaking the ice by offering them something to drink and make them feel comfortable in their own home, so to speak.
1: If I may, to challenge your metaphor, what if I arrived at the job interview with 4 iced coffees?
2: One for everybody.
1: Well, one for everybody.
0: you would have to know that that's how many you would need to bring.
1: I see.
0: But I still think the bottom line is it brings an air of casualness that people could interpret as disrespectful or not taking this seriously or important enough.
1: Okay, it's too casual.
2: This is funny because I brought an iced coffee into Benihana this past weekend. They made me throw it out before I got to the table.
1: Of course they did.
2: They did.
1: Well, what if it had spilled on the hibachi? We'd have a real problem.
2: I know. Could have had an incident.
1: Kendall, you think it's too relaxed. Is that right, Kendall?
3: Yes.
1: And why do you feel that way?
3: Kind of what the lady just said. So basically because it just doesn't come off good. Like if you're being here for an interview, first time interview, you wouldn't come in with something to drink because one, like she said, now that takes away the ability for me to offer you some after the interview. And it just looks too lax. It looks too casual. It looks as if like we're not here to handle business. That's something you would do after you get the, you know, after you leave the interview, or usually interviewers are offering you water or something to drink. But to come in with an iced coffee or with, I would just say an iced coffee.
1: Okay.
3: A water bottle, something that's fine. But an iced coffee itself, like you said, it looks like you stopped. It looks like this is just too casual. That's something you would do if you already have the job or if you're going to like a meeting, not an actual interview.
1: Not an actual
3: time
1: interview.
3: Me meeting you.
1: Okay.
2: That was going to be, glad you brought up water bottles, because that was actually, before you got to it, that's what I was going to say. Because it is, I think, kind of like a generational thing now where everybody walks around all the time with a gigantic water bottle, yeah. Right? And you say 20 years ago, you wouldn't have just had a drink with you all the time like that. But now, so what if you just bring a water bottle? The boss doesn't know what's in this.
1: Yeah,
2: water
1: then is it
2: just
1: okay?
2: Just a water bottle that could be anything. Is that rude?
1: I guess that would be okay, right? I don't think that would be rude because they don't know what's in it, right? Now, Louie and Andrea, what are you holding right now?
4: We both had iced coffees in our hands.
1: There you go.
2: Yeah.
4: Yep.
1: So you guys have no problem with this, huh?
4: Absolutely not. Absolutely not. You know, when you have your coffee in the morning, you're locking in, you're getting ready to rock, especially on a job interview. I feel like, you know, you want to be there. You're
0: comfortable. You are focused.
1: Yeah. And so you have your iced coffee. So if you were the person doing the interview, you wouldn't care if they walked in with an iced coffee. You wouldn't think twice about it.
2: Yeah.
0: Nope, I would not. I would remember them and their answers and the way they carry themselves, not no beverage they had in their hand.
1: Right. We're not worried about what you're drinking. We're worried about what you're thinking.
2: That's the kind of boss I want to have.
1: Let's go, Andrea.
2: That's the company I want to work for.
1: Yes, I do. And Rachel in Wilmington, you're worried about the people doing the interviewing, huh?
5: Look, if they are drinking coffee, water, or something, I'm sure they all have something at their desk while they're interviewing. Does it make a difference?
1: It's
5: not like they're coming in boozed up. If they're coming in boozed up and, you know, liquored up, then that'd be different. But a coffee, come on.
1: Yeah, iced coffee, that's what I'm thinking, too.
5: Morning, motivating.
1: Right. If I walk in with a Foster's tall boy, that's a different conversation.
2: That's a problem.
1: We can't do that.
2: Yeah, it's probably an issue.
1: I just feel like we're getting in the way of the whole point. Like, I understand. I don't view this personally as a disrespectful thing. It's simply a cup that they're holding. And everybody's also saying, like, if it was hot coffee, it wouldn't matter. But
2: I don't get the difference.
1: I don't get the difference.
2: I really don't. If you want to tell me specifically I'm going to ruin the furniture with the condensation, then okay, I'll make an adjustment on that and I'll make sure that I don't. But other than that, I don't get the difference.
1: Someone texted, what if I showed up with my own coaster? That's real Uno reverse. Just drop a coaster down. Don't worry, I won't damage the walnut of the table. Well, the debate rages. You look good.

0: Grab yourself an iced coffee. Good morning. It's Chris, Nikki, and Whip in the morning on the mix. It's 9:29, about 62 degrees in Chicago. The texts are flying in. Ooh. Who cares about iced coffee during an interview? I would be offended by the smell of the coffee in the interview. I would tell that person to get out of the office immediately if they walked in. Don't bring in a clunky water bottle. Don't bring in a cheap plastic one either. I think a Stanley cup would be way worse. Who cares? It's just iced coffee.
1: Yeah, Ooh. Good luck to you. If Man. You're one of those bosses, with all due respect, good luck to you, because every kid in every school, yeah. in every city, in every state, in every country currently travels with their own beverage at all times.
0: At all times.
1: And they're going to go into the workforce and they're going to expect right. to do the same.
0: In 1994, we never drank water.
1: No, ever. It was out of the fountain yeah, or the, out of the hose.
0: That was it.
1: Whatever. It was
0: I probably
1: fine.
0: Got 2 ounces of water a day.
1: Totally.
0: And the rest of it was Pepsi.
1: But you know what? Now it's a little different.
0: Coming your way next here on the Morning Mix. A few of you have texted us asking, and yes, we've got your shot to win your tickets to see Teddy Swims on Friday night at United Center. That happens next on the Morning Mix.
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0: Good morning. It's Chris, Nikki, and Whip in the morning on The Mix. It's 938, 62 degrees. Nikki is out this week, but we've still got your Stream It or Skip It. And Emma Day, our producer, is going to be stepping in for us this week. I'm going to get us all kicked off. Should you stream it or should you skip it? I'm taking you to Disney Plus. Now, I understand that they are hiking their rates, as we learned in the news with Whip today.
1: That's correct.
0: But I'll tell you what, it's worth it for this one. It's now streaming on Disney Plus after a very healthy and solid run in theaters. I cannot recommend it enough. It's Toy Story 5.
27: You stay here. I'm going with them.
28: You don't think I can do it?
29: No!
28: Nice poncho.
30: It's good to see them fighting again.
0: Isn't it?
28: It sure is.
0: It sure is. Toy Story 5. It's on Disney Plus. I'm a Toy Story kid. I grew up with Toy Story. I think I was 10 when the first one came out. Now I'm here with my kids. They're 7, 5, and 11 months, and the 7 and 5-year-old are all into it as well, so it's fun for everybody. So whether you have kids or you don't, Toy Story 5. It's a tearjerker. It's got the Taylor Swift song in it. This one really focuses on Jesse, which is amazing. Joan Cusack. Highly recommend Toy Story 5. That's a streaming for me. Whip.
1: I'm going to see that based on your recommendation. Mine is a very old movie, but, but if you ever took a film class or if you ever look at one of those greatest movies of all time, greatest movies
0: Criterion.
1: Of the 20th century, this one is always on it. It's called 2001, A Space Odyssey.
24: Oh.
1: It's a classic movie. It's taught in all the classes. It's visually stunning. It's got a loud symphonic score. It's very strange. To this day, people debate about what the heck it actually is really about. I think it might be about the origins of human beings. There's some apes, and then where we're going, because it ends in space, and maybe the apes took over. It's bizarre. But here's the thing about it, okay? There's very little dialogue, and the little dialogue that there is, it doesn't really explain anything, except the computer that runs the spaceship that these astronauts are on is named HAL. And at one point, HAL develops a mind of HAL's own. And HAL goes rogue. And they try to disable HAL, and then HAL tries to kill them.
0: Okay.
1: Because so in other words, it's about AI, but it's from 1968.
0: Here we are.
1: That's why I decided to relook at this. So it's interesting in that way.
0: Wow.
1: And that they were thinking of these things even back then. Mm-hmm. And I don't think it ends well, but truthfully, when the movie ends, I don't know what the hell's going on. Based on the fact that it's long, probably too boring for most people, and very confusing, I'm going to have to go skip it.
0: Really?
24: Wow.
1: Yes, even though if you're of a certain mindset in a certain moment and alone, you might watch it.
0: Interesting.
1: You might like it.
0: I really thought we were heading to a stream it, but what a cautionary tale.
24: Yeah, wow.
1: Yeah.
24: You think with all the movies about AI eating us, people would be like, let's not do that.
0: But yeah, right.
24: Here we are.
1: This is why this is interesting.
24: Crazy.
0: And now we go to Emma.
24: I want to take us right back to Disney Plus.
0: Okay. Love it.
24: Because I recently watched the movie Mandalorian and Grogu.
0: Okay. I've been waiting on this one.
24: And let me tell you, this is a certified 100% skip. This is probably one of the worst Star Wars movies. I enjoyed the prequel movies more than I enjoyed this movie. This movie was so weird. I couldn't tell you how it ends because I was on my phone by the end of it playing my little, you know, that little game where you got to add the colors together and the vials to make them all the same color. This involves a Hutt character with an 8-pack involved in some sort of gladiator ring. It involves the little Grogu wearing some sort of a chest plate. I really like the original Mandalorian series because it was kind of serious and mysterious and you're not sure what's going on and there's the Empire and whatever. This felt like a joke, honestly. I was like, is this a real serious movie? And I feel like it did well in theaters. I have no idea how. This was a big skip for me.
0: Well, there we go, folks. Wow. Toy Story 5 on Disney Plus. Stream it. 2001, A Space Odyssey. Dump it.
1: Yeah, I think
0: don't even skip it.
1: If you stream it, don't blame me.
0: Yeah,
1: that's
0: there
1: what
0: you
1: I'll
0: go.
1: Say.
0: And Mandalorian and Grogu on Disney Plus. Skip it as well. I didn't see that coming this morning. Up next, I will tell you what's coming. It's your shot at winning Teddy Swims tickets. We'll have them after Bieber on the Morning Mix.
2: All the times that you rain on my parade. And all the clubs you get in using my name. You think you broke my heart, oh girl, for goodness sake.

0: yourself. Good morning. It's Chris, Nikki, and Whip in the morning on the mix. It's 9:46, and this guy's taking over United Center on Friday, and we want to send you to see him. Teddy Swims at United Center. It's the Ugly Tour. He's going to be doing all of his hits, none of the misses.
1: Good.
0: But he will get your misses excited. I know that much.
1: Also good.
0: Teddy Swims, United Center. Caller 20. The tickets are yours. 312-233-1019. Caller 20. You're going to win these tickets to see Teddy Swims live at United Center on Friday night. 312-233-1019. You got your Teddy Swims tickets right meow in the morning mix. 312-233-1019. 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

0: morning. It's Chris, Nikki, and Whip in the morning on The Mix. Right now, we got your shot at winning tickets to see Teddy Swims. We said caller 20 wins them. Hi, good morning. Is this Barbara and Alsip?
1: It is.
0: You just won your Teddy Swims tickets. Congratulations.
2: Oh, my God. She's breaking her phone. She's so excited.
0: Yeah. Who's coming with you to see Teddy on Friday night?
1: I'm going to have to figure that out because I don't know. There's going to be a lot of people wanting to go.
0: Good. We'll make them earn it. You know, get some dinners out of this, some lunches, whatever it takes, some cocktails, you know?
1: Oh, yeah.
0: And they pay for parking, not you. You know what I'm saying?
1: Listen, I don't even care at this point. I'm going to Teddy Swim, so I'm happy either way.
2: That's all that counts. That's all that matters.
0: Congratulations, Barbara. Enjoy that show. Barbara from Alsip going to see Teddy Swims on Friday night. For more details, of course, go to WTMX.com because you know Teddy's going to take over Friday. That's going to be a great show.
2: It's going to be huge.
0: Sabrina Carpenter now on The Mix.

0: Sabrina Carpenter there. Good morning. It's Chris, Nikki, and Whip in the morning on the mix on a Double Your Paycheck Thursday. And Jenny V, she's in the on-deck circle. She's stretching. She's ready to go.
1: Good.
0: We're doubling paychecks all day today. We've already doubled three paychecks. 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Christine in Willow Springs got her paycheck doubled. Karen in Mount Prospect got her paycheck doubled. And we're going to do more of them all day today. Mark's in Norridge, by the way.
2: Awesome. Love Norridge.
0: Big fan of Norridge, right?
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8: Chicago weather on the mix.
9: Today, the sun should pop out and then become mostly sunny, a high near 66. Tonight's low around 59. And then tomorrow, mostly cloudy, a high near 65. Right now is 61 in Chicago at the mix.
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And Teddy Swims just kicked off his tour, which is coming to United Center tomorrow night. I've been seeing some spoiler videos on social media, and he has a hot dog cannon. I'm not sure if it's going to be there tomorrow night, but he's shooting hot dogs out into the crowd. We will

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14: 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Chicago weather on the mix.
15: The sun should pop out later today and then become mostly sunny, a high near 66. Tonight's low around 59. Tomorrow, mostly cloudy, a high near 65. Right now is 61 in Chicago at the mix.
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1: Chicago weather on the mix.
2: Mostly sunny the rest of the afternoon, a high near 66, and then tonight dropping down to 59 for the low. Tomorrow, mostly cloudy, a high near 65. Right now it's 64 in Chicago at the mix.
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5: Mostly sunny today, a high near 66, and then dropping down to 59 for tonight's low. Tomorrow, mostly cloudy, a high near 65. Right now it's 64 in Chicago at the mix.
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1: Oh my God, that is awesome.
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2: 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Well, congrats again, and we're going to double another paycheck at 1 o'clock. 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It is the Nooner, and right now, I've got your shot at a pair of tickets to see Cat's Eye. Take it over United Center November 5th. So right now, be caller 25 if you want to win those Cat's Eye tickets. 312-233-1019.

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0: Maria, congrats. You're going to see Cat's Eye November 5th at United Center.
1: Oh my God, my daughter is going to love it.
0: That is going to be the best mommy-daughter date. Have so much fun.
1: Awesome. Thank you so much. I love you guys. I love you, Jenny. I listen to you every nooner.
0: Aw, thank you. And yeah, we've got another pair tomorrow of Cat's Eye tickets at 12:25 during the nooner.

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30: Mostly sunny the rest of the afternoon and tonight mostly cloudy with a low around 59. Tomorrow some clouds, a high near 65. Right now it's 68 in Chicago at the mix.
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1: Yes, let's go. 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Again, I'm looking for Candace Colasetti from St. Charles. 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
1: Hi, this is Candace Calasetti. You mentioned my name.
2: I did, from St. Charles.
1: From St. Charles,
2: woo-hoo!
1: Yes.
2: Candace, you just got your paycheck doubled.
1: Oh, wow. That's amazing.
2: Woohoo! What are you going to do with your extra cash?
1: I'm going to pay my bills.
2: I understand. 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I get it. Who is Charmaine Manuel?
1: Charmaine is my sister.
2: Oh, my gosh. Well, Charmaine is getting $250 because she referred you and you called back.
1: Oh, wow. That's good. Oh, my gosh.
2: You'll have to have a sister celebration. Well, congrats again. And we're going to double another paycheck at 2 o'clock. So make sure you're signed up at W.

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Can you believe this year will mark 30 years of the Chris Kindle Market? It's today's Variety 101.9 The Mix. And yeah, they just unveiled the new mug for this year that commemorates 30 years. It's like a green Christmas tree mug. And then it has little miniature versions of the ornaments from years past. That kicks off November 20th in all three locations.

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8: Chicago weather on the mix.
9: Mostly sunny the rest of the afternoon, and tonight mostly cloudy with a low around 59. Tomorrow, mostly clouds, a high near 65. Right now is 68 in Chicago at the mix.
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Are you a Gleek? It's today's Variety 101.9 The Mix. If you are, you know what I'm talking about. But a Glee reboot is officially in the works, and apparently a script has been written.

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22: 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Chicago weather on the mix.
23: Mostly sunny, a high near 66 this afternoon. And then tonight, dropping down to 59 for the low. Tomorrow, mostly cloudy, a high near 64. Right now, 68 in Chicago at the mix.
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1: Yes, it is 2 o'clock and the winning continues. Right now, I am looking for Maria Amoa from Gurnee. 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

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I'm looking for Maria Amoa from Gurnee. 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
12: Chicago weather on the mix.
13: I'm loving this first week of fall. Sunny this afternoon, a high near 68. Tonight going to be mostly cloudy, a low around 59. Tomorrow afternoon, those clouds are sticking around, a high near 65. And it's currently 64 in Chicago at the Mix.
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1: Just saw this on Instagram, but the Chris Kindle Market is celebrating 30 years of memories. 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

0: Today's Variety 101.9 The Mix. And it has been a great day so far. Doubling paychecks. All local winners. Congrats to Karen in Mount Prospect. I see we have Christine in Willow Springs, Sue in Elmhurst, Mary in New Lenox, and also this hour's winner.
1: 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I just got my paycheck doubled with McCabe on The Mix. I plan to go to Disney with my money.
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17: Minutes away from doubling another paycheck. But first, sunny this afternoon, a high near 68. Tonight going to be mostly cloudy, a low around 59. Tomorrow afternoon, those clouds are sticking around, a high near 65. And it's currently 68 in Chicago at the mix.
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It's today's Variety 101.9 The Mix. 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
1: 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There it is, Patient Zero. The video is starring, obviously, Taylor Swift, also Dakota Johnson, and Colin Farrell. We're going to see it on Sunday at the VMAs.
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1: 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And finally, today we are back doubling paychecks. We do. And what does Maria from Gurnee plan to do?
4: Hi, it's Maria from Gurnee. I plan to go to Disney with my money.
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1: 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Those are today's three big things. Your mixed traffic is next.
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6: We are looking at an accident on the inbound Stevenson at Harlem, blocking three right lanes. Traffic solid from LaGrange. You're at a 50-minute ride in from 355. You're at a 50-minute ride out. Stop and go from the Ryan to First. Dan Ryan outbound 30 minutes to 95th, 17 to Marquette in the express lanes. I'm Deb Snyder, and that's your latest total traffic.
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1: 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Again, I am looking for Len Mack from Allslip. 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

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It's today's Variety 101.9 The Mix. 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
2: Inbound side of the Eisenhower, still dealing with some issues. There's a crash at Harlem in the left lane, a crash at Oak Park blocking two left lanes, and one at Ashland in the right shoulder. You're looking pretty solid between Mannheim and Harlem, and again, from Central to Ashland, it's an hour and 23 in from the Jane Addams right now, and it's an hour 7 outbound. I'm Deb Snyder, and that's your latest total traffic.
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16: And tonight, mostly cloudy, a low around 59. Remains cloudy tomorrow afternoon, a high near 65. Your Friday night, going to be partly cloudy, a low around 56. And it's currently 68 in Chicago at the mix.
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And did you also see the new Meta VR glasses for about $1,200? We're getting so much closer to that movie Ready Player One. They say

So have you walked your dog yet? It's today's Variety 101.9 The Mix, and they just put out the top 10 cities for walking your dog. Chicago came in at number 5. Whose dog is that?

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1: Hi, it's Maria from Gurnee. I just got my paycheck doubled with McCabe on the mix. 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
2: Hey, it's Len Mack from Elson. 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
0: Okay, don't miss out on this. We're back at it on Tuesday. 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

0: 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Variety. Yeah, it's kind of our thing.
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know, sometimes on the text line, we get some mean texts, but other times, positive ones. It's today's Variety 101.9 The Mix. And from 312, I've been listening to the station at work now. I think it's a great station. Thank you, 312. You can't see it, but I'm holding up little heart hands.

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2: It is an hour coming in on the Edens with heavy traffic from Devon to the junction. Kennedy in an hour and 10 minutes in both directions. Outbound Ike, hour 8. Inbound Ike, hour 25. Stevenson breaking out from the Ryan to First. You're 53 minutes to 355. The Ryan's 35 out to 95th Street. And the Express Lanes to Marquette, 20 minutes. I'm Deb Snyder, and that's your latest total traffic.
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3: Chicago weather on the mix.
4: And hopefully you are off of work. Tonight going to be mostly cloudy, a low around 59. Going to be remain cloudy tomorrow afternoon, a high near 65. Friday night, partly cloudy, a low around 56. And it's currently 66 in Chicago at the mix.
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It's McCabe, and very exciting, the best night ever is returning. A night of music and comedy all going down October 29th at Zany's in Rosemont. We have a whole night of entertainment planned out. 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
5: As of for a stall on the tri-state northbound is past Cermak, and it is in the left lane. You are a little heavy there to the Reagan. Southbound on the brakes from the Jane Addams to Ogden. Kennedy outbound hour 2, but it's an hour 30 inbound with brake lights and nothing but brake lights between Canfield and Division. I'm Deb Snyder, and that's your latest total traffic.
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3: Sweater weather tonight, a low near 59. Tomorrow going to be cloudy, high near 65. Tomorrow night, partly cloudy, a low around 56. And it's currently 66 in Chicago at the mix.
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1: And Name It a Note is brought to you by the Chick-fil-A 5K. 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And Chick-fil-A, eat more chicken. Tonight, up for grabs, I have your 4-pack of tickets to Bengston's Fall Festival in Homer Glen, now through November 8th. Name it a note. I'm just going to play you 1 second of a popular mix song. Call me back with the song title and artist. Here we go. Okay, your hints are it is a new song, and he has a show tomorrow night at United Center. All right, 312-233-1019. Good luck.

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1: And I have Jessica and Lyle. How's your Thursday night? What are you getting into?
2: Great. I just got off work, so headed home.
1: 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Now, how well do you know your mix music?
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1: 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I'm looking for song title and artist. Name It in a Note.
2: Teddy Swims, Mr.
1: Know-It-All. There it is. Congratulations. You are now getting my 4-pack of tickets to Bankston's Fall Festival in Homer Glen now through November 8th. 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
2: 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Thank you so much.
1: 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And then tomorrow night, Teddy Swims at United Center. See you.

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10: Chicago weather on the mix.
11: And your Thursday night, mostly cloudy, a low around 59. Tomorrow, also going to be cloudy in the afternoon, a high near 65. Friday night, partly cloudy, just cloudy everywhere, a low around 56. And it's currently 66 in Chicago at the mix.
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a few of our local winners. Since you've been gone. It's today's Variety 101.9 The Mix. Since you've been gone. We have Karen from Mount Prospect, Christine in Willow Springs. I see you, Mark, in Norridge, Jacqueline in Orland Park. They all got their paychecks doubled today. We are back at it on Tuesday. 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

0: 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Yeah. Variety. 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